been waiting for. From the University of Kentucky, wearing the number 88.1 and playing the position of all the way to the left, you're listening.

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0: All right, everybody. Thank you for tuning in to the Pacobilly Hour. I'm your pal, Colonel Paco Chaos, rocking and rolling with you this fine Monday evening. Yeah, you're listening to 88.1 FM WRFL Lexington, all the way to the left of your dial. And you know what? I'm going to kick off tonight's show being a little topical, right? This next song goes out to that simpering sad sack, Charlie Crockett. Yeah, here is Twin Temple.

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1: All right, everybody, we just heard before the break there, Kiara Bree with a song called Cigarettes. That's from a self-titled CD that's out on Wild Records. Really good stuff right there, Cigarettes, yeah, by Kiara Bree. Before that, Dixie Fried Hepcats with a song called Loud Guitars, and that's from a new album. It's not a new album, it's been out for a while. Yeah, I don't know. I got it recently. So that's, it's new to me. Okay. But yeah, it's from an album called Loud Guitars and Neon Lights. And before that, Gray Delisle and Les Green with Mister. That's from the album Gray and Green, which is produced by James Entfeld. And if you missed James Entfeld down at the Green Lantern the other night, you messed up. That's all I'm going to tell you. Anyway, Twin Temple kicked off today's show with Satan's a Woman. Yeah. Ooh, maybe that's why Charlie Crockett doesn't like them. Yeah, I don't know. Maybe he's afraid of strong women. Kind of like all those fanboys that don't like Supergirl. Yeah. Anyway, let's just keep the show going here. I could get mouthy, but I don't want to. I'm going to let Linda Gale Lewis sing some music for you. Yeah, we're going to play a classic track. Yeah.
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0: right?
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0: at least another week. 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Okay, important stuff right there. Yeah, okay. So, I don't know. Let's jump back into the tunes. I think I'm going to play you something right now from Barrence Whitfield and the Savages. This is their version of the Sonics classic, Shot Down.
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1: All right, everybody. We just heard before the break there, Jeffrey Miller and the Rockin' Rousers from their self-titled CD. The song is called Don't Shake My Heart. Before that, Slim and the Gems with a song called Cat Daddy from the album Motor Vator. And before that, Skinny McGee and the Handshakes with 24. And Barrence Whitfield and the Savages kicked off that block of songs with their version of the Sonics classic Shot Down from the album Savage Kings. I've only got about 15 minutes before old school hip hop takes over the airwaves here at WRFL. So I am going to play you as much as I can. So here's Big Sandy and his Fly Ride Boys with Tequila Calling.
2: Well, hello, ladies and gentlemen. I am Big Sandy of Big Sandy and the Fly Ride Boys. 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

0: All right, everybody. That was Marty Brom with that crazy beat from the album Wise to You. Before that, Tammy Savoy with Crazy Little Baby from the album Taking It Back. Deke Dickerson before that with Mexicali Rose from My Name Is Deke. And Big Sandy and his Fly Right Boys kicked off that block of songs with Tequila Calling from the album Night Tide. And it's about time for me to get out of here. I'm going to leave you with one last song. This one goes out to Lindsey Graham. Yeah, this is the Ramones with Glad to See You Go. I'll be back next week. Have a great week, everybody.
1: 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Yeah.

WRFL Lexington, in accordance with federal law and FCC regulations, confines the broadcast of indecent material to between the hours of 10 p.m. and 6 a.m. Sensitive listeners and children are advised to tune out during these times. 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

0: past 10 o'clock here at 88.1 WRFL. How y'all feeling out there? Hopefully well. Shouts out to Paco as he departs the station, bringing you great sounds without hesitation. He does it every week for that occasion. Thank you, sir. We appreciate you. Safe travels, friend. You're now right at the midst, at the beginnings of the Old School Hip Hop Show. We're dropping it just for you, always in tow with the fresh sounds from back in the day you don't get anywhere else. Our second hour is specialty programming to honor the late, great MF Doom, who would have been a double nickel today if he were around. Hard to believe he's been gone that long. He would have been just 55 if he were still in existence. So we're going to look at a little homage, love, project, experimentated, you know, Doom Mayhem the second hour. So until then, we're going to rock you with what we have. I don't know if you know this, but back in the day, there was a rappers convention, or at least a track called that, by Harlem World Crew. And we're going to get into that to do the do, to start it right off for you and you and you. If you got a request, don't hesitate. You need to call where the sounds are super great. Commercial free is our whole mind state, where it's always great. 88.1, I've dug in the crates. Let's have some fun. If you got a request, give me a call. 859-257-9735. That's 257-WRFL. One love to Doom. Obviously, you know what's going to be background and me all night. Some of those special herbs. I hope you're having a great week, or started a great week, or if you've ended a whole roughness or starting it, hang in there. Either way, if you're in the middle of the process, we're here with no delay. We're 88.1 WRFL Lexington, your only alternative left. Keep it here.
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0: a vengeance grin. Are you a killer? A cold heart killer.
1: A killer.
0: A bloodthirsty killer.
1: A killer.
0: A merciless killer.
1: A killer.
0: A killer.
1: A killer.
0: Georgie Porgy Push.

0: cause everybody's due. If the chillin' don't see street homicide war, it's all the same, cause murder is murder by any name. Genocide.
1: Killer, killer, killer, killer.
0: Murder.
1: Killer, killer, killer, killer.
0: Death. Don't support it.
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3: 88.

That was legendary Queen Lisa Lee. A track called I'm Pioneer, or I'm a Pioneer, which was on Rap's New Generation. So it's funny to be calling yourself a pioneer on the New Generation compilation. But the New Generation was her going solo from various crews she was in the past. So one love to Queen Lisa Lee. Legendary MCs throughout the history of hip-hop that we just heard, including Ice-T. That's pre-acting days, right? When he was just a former B-boy who was rapping. That was Killers. Time for all the... Yeah, you know. Before that, we had Run DMC with Together Forever. Rockmaster Scott and the Dynamic Three with The Roof Is On Fire. And of course, the Harlem World Crew, which was, of course, Dr. Jekyll and Hyde before they were solo as themselves. And that track was Rapper's Convention. Either way, I gotta mention, thank you for tuning in always, friend, till the end. We're here to midnight, grooving just right, all the way left, it's tight. So keep it here for all those audio pleasures way beyond measures, these sound treasures that you discovered all the way to the left. WRFL.FM online is where you find the good time. 24/7 good time. There's an archive there that goes back 2 weeks. You can use date and times and hear other DJs' flow of creativity go and grow. So there you know. Either way, on display in the present, old school hip hop. 11 o'clock, we got this Doom Celebration. Celebration of MF Doom. He would have been 55 if still around. Although he exists forever through his architectural funk flow of unique creativity that's beyond still. I said it earlier, man. You know, when you look at like uniqueness and alter egos, you gotta put him and Cool Keith up there and you wonder why did they ever not ever do a song together? I guess it would have been like looking in a mirror and it would have freaked them out. I don't know. But think about that. Maybe they tried. Maybe there's a lost album we don't know about. Somebody out there has it probably, right? If you do, you know where to find me. 859-257-9735. Until then, we got other crazy hip-hop coming your way. The way it's looking, I might have to go with Rakim on this one as far as presidential nominations. But I will say this. This track has got to be, if not the most known intro as far as a hip-hop track in the history. You could even put another one by Eric B. and Rakim up. You know, Microphone Fiend, but Eric B. for President. I think that's where it is. Keep it left.

0: them heard. 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I said, what has to be Word. 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
1: All these top 10 rap lists, particularly for female, man, and none of them know about Missy Me. What, you don't have her, Lisa Lee, on your list?
0: Her rap get hard.

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0: 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I said what has to be said.
1: Word. 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
0: As you would

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Rock with me, don't try to stop me. Cause in the long run, I'll show you where you got me. I live in Canada.

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But I want, ooh, and it's that way try cooking, must get locked up in a car. And you know, so we're there. So come again.

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As for me, I'm in tip-top shape today. 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

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Mr.

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Ladies and gentlemen, I've had a few technical difficulties, but I'm gonna muddle through because I got the power of you and the sounds of that real hip hop to back me up. And we got a celebration. We gotta celebrate someone who brought nothing but greatness in his own unique way. Arguably a GOAT. Definitely my GOAT. So there you go. Talking about MF Doom. Right at the top of the hour at 88.1 WRFL Lexington. We're now going to give a little homage to him and the greatness he put out catalog-wise. As you know, we've been using his special herbs underneath for the evening's discussions about what we've heard and what we will hear. I just want to give, you know, shouts out to everybody. I was talking last week about a lot of DJs. And, you know, I'm always going to leave people off. I try to remember off the top of my head as many local, and I didn't give a couple out. You know, the one that kind of held it down here for a while with all the hip-hop, I forgot Sammy, of course. How do you forget the great Sammy, right? Holding down his own record score these days. I'm also going to give shouts out to Los. One love to Los. Doing his thing here at 88.1. Yeah. Fish, one love to him. He was here for a minute, right? Jughead Sway. Rags. Pharaoh, I go, you know, where I can, when I can, who I can. Stookie, one love. I don't have camp. What legend right there. Anyway, we're going to get back in. Little Doom Love. This is the first track I heard Doom on. It was back then, he was Zeb Love X, and he was a special guest on the Gas Face. So we'll start there and go where we can. And I remember hearing his voice. And so when KMD dropped their album, I immediately had to get the cassette. One of my close friends lifted me a copy. I won't say how, but I ended up only paying five bones. Actually, I got the cassette, and he said, listen to this until I can get you the CD, and you pay $10 for the CD. And then he got me the CD. I gave him $10. He said, I'll just keep the cassette. So I still have my Mr. Hood cassette to this day. One love, Grassy. Anyway, we're going to get in. Here's Gas Face.

0: Bunts of Newports and Puma sweats. Emus to give up gas face and drinks from a thermos. 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I beg to differ.
1: Pete, that was real tough, man, but I gotta get serious now. 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
2: 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Yeah!

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Yeah.

Oh man, that's a Marvel team up dynamic duo if I've ever heard of one right there. Marvelously rhymed, gentlemen. Percy P, of course, with the late great MF Doom, celebrating what would have been his double nickel today. Heliocentrics, providing a live instrumentation. That was the Stranger version of Distant Star. Before that, we heard Mad Villain, Madlib, Doom Collab Project. America's Most Blunted was the track from the Mad Villainy album. Before that, we heard MF Doom himself, solo. Rhymes Like Doms. Which Dom, right? Dom is 2 5s, right? 5 5, right? So I feel like that's perfect to play for this day. Happy birthday to one of the greatest to ever bless the mic. Operation Doomsday was that classic album. That was his first solo album. That was just a huge amount of material just started dropping one after the other with different aliases, different collabs. Right after that album dropped in 99 on his reemergence. You're dealing with setbacks with life and his music. What a bounce back. We heard Danger Doom in there with Mince Meat. That's him and Danger Mouse. Ooh, Danger Mouse will actually come up later, I think, in the set. We'll see. Science Fiction in there with Hold On, featuring Doom on it. Dr. Doom on the track. I think that was to avoid the galleys. Who knows these days? John Robinson, Sorcerers with Invisible Hands and Doom on that track. Of course, he did the beat. You can hear that on the Special Herbs. That's where you get that nice fatness. KMD in there. Track on Home Rush, which was really beautiful to hear live. Saw that. It was amazing. I will say, that was the one that stood out to me for some reason. Also, what else did we hear? Lots of great songs. Of course, it is, of course, Doom. But of course, Third Base starting it off with Zeb Love X helping out, who would later become MF Doom. A track called Gas Face. There's a video for it and everything. Look for it. I'm sure you can find it somewhere on the platforms now. That's the thing, you guys. It's instant for you all. We had to imagine things. We had to wait on things back in the day. I remember going to record stores and not having any idea what I was looking at here in Lexington, because there was no place playing hip-hop and there was no local cable stations doing it. MTV wasn't playing it, etc. So I would have to look at the 12, and if I saw the words rhymes or I saw a microphone or a turntable picture, I took the risk. It was worth $5 if it was a single, you know? Sometimes, you know, it was crapshoot. I mean, you know, years later, still collecting. You're hearing it every week. One love. Let's get back into the music. Little Doom flow going on, of course. We'll see where we go. We got some collabs coming up. This first one's with Jake One. It's a pretty dope track, I think. Maybe you will, maybe you won't. I don't know. It's kind of a story track. We'll see where we go. 859-257-9735. We got about 27 minutes left till the Metal Mortuary. Let's get back into that flow of beautifulness. One love. Dumale, Dumale, Dumale. Thank you, Daniel. Daniel. Yell, Dan. Keep it left. Here's Jake One, MF Doom. The only place giving it to you. 88.1.

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You don't know how we get down when we're out of town. I just can't stand the guy. 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
0: Breeds of a needless variety. 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
3: GTA.

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Thanks for tuning in, party people. I wish I could do another hour of Doom, but you know, all in good time. Now you have a challenge. What I didn't play you wanted to hear, go here, because you can find it somewhere if you don't already have it. Hopefully you got it on vinyl, cassette, or CD. But if you got to go to a platform, whatever. We're going to leave you here with a song that probably his last recording. And honorably done with one of the greatest MCs currently and of all time. Of course, I'm speaking of Black Thought. The track's called Belize.

0: I'm going to dip into that. And then the Metamortuary's up. Thank you, as always, for tuning in, party people. We're going to do it again next week. Who knows? There might be a theme. There might not be. The one real theme that you'll have is real music without commercial interruption from back in the day. And that's how we do it every week. And we'll continue that tradition without the mission, because no matter what happens around, we try to keep it real with what we can control, and that is the 2 hours we're on the air. And while we're on the air, it's always real, it's always fresh, it's always something you don't get anywhere else. And that's just how it's got to be. I couldn't go to sleep if I didn't. Here is Black Thought, MF Doom, Belize, peace.
1: Yeah, have a great summer.

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0: Brand new music there from Anthrax. That was called The Edge of Perfection. The new album is due out in September. That's the second single from it. Before that, we heard from Diamond Head with Helpless. Deep Purple, going back to 1984's Perfect Strangers with Nobody's Home. Udo Dirkschneider, except vocalist, covering Led Zeppelin and rock and roll for the My Way album they recorded a few years back to celebrate his 70th birthday. And we started the set off with Loudness with Crazy Nights from their album Thunder in the East. My name is Matt Dacey. 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Ways to get connected with the MLK Center can be found on their BB Involved page or at Suite A230 in the Gatton Student Center. We've got more metal yet to come, a bunch of metal yet to come, including requests from my friends at the Federal Medical Center. But first, I have to warn you about bad words.
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0: From the album Frolic Through the Park, that was Death Angel with Bored. One of my favorite metal albums of all time. And really, that's one of the albums that truly defined the very early sound of the Metal Mortuary way back in 1988 when we started. I love that record. Before that, we heard from Ozzy Osbourne, Center of Eternity from Bark at the Moon. New music from Creator. Satanic Anarchy from Crushers of the World. Before that, Blue Oyster Cult with Don't Fear the Reaper, that by request from their album Agents of Fortune. You know, every once in a while, someone will approach me in public, perhaps at the bus stop or the laundromat or somewhere, and they'll say to me, usually these are big, strong men with tears in their eyes, "Matt, Blue Oyster Cult isn't metal." And I'm like, well, you know, maybe not, but they're Blue Oyster Cult, and that transcends metal. But plus somebody wanted to hear it, so that's why I played it. Before Blue Oyster Cult, we heard from L.A. Guns covering Saxon's Wheels of Steel. L.A. Guns rolling through Kentucky. They will be at the Mercury Ballroom on Wednesday night, the 15th, in Louisville. Before that, we heard Striper by request from the dudes at the Federal Medical Center that was Calling on You from To Hell with the Devil. Dudes, that song goes way harder than I remember. It's been a while since I've listened to it. And before that, another request from the guys at the Federal Medical Center that was For Today, A Call to Arms from Fight the Silence. My name is Matt Dacey, and you're listening to Matt's Metal Mortuary and WRFL Lexington. We are into the second hour now. It is just a minute past 1 a.m., and I've still got like 58 or so minutes of metal left to go. But by law, and the cops are on the way, so I got to do this now. I have to warn you about bad words.
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0: From the album Animal Magnetism, that was the Scorpions with The Zoo. Before that, we heard from Sabaton. Excuse me again. That was The Tiger Among Dragons from their most recent album, Legends. Sabaton will be in the region a couple of times later this year. Playing it Louder Than Life on the Thursday date, whatever day that is, in September. And then they're hitting Cincinnati at the Andrew J. Brady Center on the day after Thanksgiving. And before Sabaton, we heard Sabotage with the title cut from Hall of the Mountain King. And we started the hour off with requested music from Crocus, from Barbara. That was Screaming in the Night from their album Headhunter. My name is Matt Dacey. 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We're going to get back into the last half hour of metal in just a moment. A little early, so we're going to cram a little bit more than a half an hour of metal into the last half hour. Woo! Sorry. Anyway, but before we do that, I have to warn you about bad words.
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From their most recent, that was Megadeth with I Am War. Metallica before that with Halo on Fire. Faster Pussycat, City Has No Heart. Doro covering Hearts, Barracuda. Local music from 9 Pound Hammer covering Judas Priest Heading Out to the Highway. And we started the set off with local music from Hollows in their new music album Narrator. That was Frost Covered Eyes. My name is Matt Dacey. This has been Matt's Metal Mortuary. I'll see you next week.

WRFL Lexington, in accordance with federal law and FCC regulations, confines the broadcast of indecent material to between the hours of 10 p.m. and 6 a.m. Sensitive listeners and children are advised to tune out during these times. Remember, you can always call the on-air DJ at 257-WRFL for concerns, comments, and even just the chat. WRFL Lexington, your only alternative left on the dial.

Hey, what's up, everyone? Welcome to Signal Jammers here on WRFL 88.1 Lexington. We're going to play. We got some new stuff in today, actually. We got some new stuff by Serengeti. We got some. We got some Alchemist. We got some. We got a new Open Mike Eagle single from his new album. I'm trying to remember. I just was looking at some of my music here. But no matter what it is, I'm telling you, it'll be good. That's a promise. Anyway, we're going to get into it. Here is a man who needs no introduction. With a song that needs no introduction, but I'm going to introduce it anyway. This is One Beer from MF Doom. Here we go.

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3: Oh, yeah, sure. 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
3: Why is everyone staring at us?
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What do you think is in the burgers? 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

Every meat secret, that's a mess, you best keep the taste mesquite. 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
1: Hey, welcome back to Signal Jammers. What you just heard was MF Doom with One Beer off of Foo, Kneecap with Cocaine Hill off of Fenian, and Lice with The Burgers off of Miami Lice Season 4. We're going to play, coming up next, it's kind of long, honestly, but we're going to play the new single from Open Mic Eagle's next upcoming album, Doomed. That's the album. The single is called Watching a Movie Called Freedom by Myself. I've heard it. It's pretty good. I think it's supposed to be the closing track on the album. But it's also like 6 minutes long, so, you know. But regardless, we're going to give it a listen here. So, you know, coming up, this is Watching a Movie Called Freedom by Myself by Open Mic

Somebody broke the mold. Somebody freed the slave. Everybody lost control or suddenly felt the need to pray. But can't find one hand to hold. My jail stripes, they was black and white. Now we draped in confused and gray. Green chased all the blues away. Go to the show like we used to say. Like we used to say. Like we used to say. Like we used to say. Ain't no post-credits scene. We can all just leave. Credits just came and went and we can all just leave. We've been here from April to August, we can all just leave. Ain't no post-credits scene, we can all just leave. I needed the structure, every ghost needs a buster. I see the void when I close my eyes, they said tall looking upward. It took all I could muster. I could go outside, I took a step and got flustered. I ran through every cuss word. Getaway car right outside, too much weight for the muffler. Scraped the curb like a buster. Ain't no post-credit scene, we can all just leave. The credits just came and went and we can all just leave. We've been here from April to August, we can all just leave. I heard there's no post-credit scene, we can all just leave. Never gonna miss a start of a movie again. Never gonna have to tell an Uber to wait for like 5. I can watch what I wanna watch, nobody gets bored or ignored. I ain't never gotta deal with a passive-aggressive reply. Suggested we drop it. Please God, next topic. The script sold, no option. Yeah, we all out of options. Yeah, we all out of time, but I guess we forgot it. I tried to fight, but I nodded off. Fuck, my bad. Ain't no post-credit scene, we can all just leave. The credits just came and went, and we can all just leave. We've been here from April to August, we can all just leave. Ain't no post-credit scene, we can all just leave.

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1: I'm in your face, I'm at your gate. Tickets to funerals, tickets to wave. Ship them right down to Guantanamo Bay. I took my brrr out on a day. Shooting at has-beens, ready for hey. You're not a boss, I heard your boss. Don't really fuck with or know who you are. I see the green in your force is gone. In your rhyme, you was off what you on. RP Mike, RP Mike. Jackson Johnson, shout out to Tyson. Praise to Allah, knees on the floor. Praying for peace, I really, really was. Should I buckle with the Benelli or more? 216's R. Kelly's door. Why is my mind always focused on war? Every light I'm worth discussing, my lord. Every light that you meet in a God. Some lights don't pick up, not a paw. Other lights never reaching the bar. Some lights don't ring the touchlight at all. Draco's be kicking back just like a horse. That Salvatore granted you dead, you poor. Beat your ass up, you was kicking the

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For questions, comments, or concerns, please email programming@wrfl.fm or call 859-257-4636.

0: Hello, everyone. Welcome back to Signal Jammers on the half hour here. Before we get to the music, I got to tell you about something here. The Thrifty Cat is a new resource for UK students that offers gently used clothing, furniture, appliances, textbooks, decor, and more. The Thrifty Cat is located in the basement of Blazer Dining across the street from Blazer Hall in the old Wildcat Wheels space. And in addition to offering accessible resources to students, donations for gently used items are accepted. 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More information is available at bit.ly/thethriftycat. Those last couple of songs you just heard were Open Mike Eagle and Kenny Segal with Watching a Movie Called Freedom by Myself. That's a new single from both of them off the upcoming album Doomed. JPEG Mafia with War Over Land off of his latest album Experimental Rap. Kenny Mason with Test Me featuring Jid off of his latest album Bulldog. Next song we're going to play is from Serengeti. It's off his newest album, Kenny V, which is about a 60-something-year-old lawyer named Kenny who's obsessed with, like, being fly. And then he tears his life apart. This is Elaine Loves Movies from Serengeti. Let's get right into it.
1: Got the grunt turn up, Elaine powers the frame like a football coach screen. Said didn't see the mirror, that's the reality's thing. My high star dude had a real cool and clean bath. She every director by the government name. Don't need the DP at an aspect ratio game. I mean M&M's in a warm-up. She explained a French new way, bourbon. She got glasses from a her hair clip from Tokyo, to back St. Kolowski. My girl, she does. Oh, you're cute with her. I watch movies like the car blew up, it's insane. She's like, no, that exposure symbolizes pain. Stuff going over my head like Sean Kemp, all of you. I'm just there for the mobsters in the suits. She got letterbox longer than CVS receipts. All one tease, my dead knock sneaks. She know why the light blew in the second act scene. The apartment kinda look like a Rinsaw moving a show downtown. Black Joe now, she looked. Had a bit of Star Jack.

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Rhyme the whole thing while she's cheeked on the joint. 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Fourth City, 88. People hide. I nodded, I knew I almost started to cry too. I only saw death from every scene ever made. Somehow beauty in my own way. I'm watching foreign films, eating Chex Mix alone. Trying little thoughts like Robert Ebert on phone. Maybe the staircase represented fear. I've been cerebral this year. Just got a film degree. Food court map. Tarkovsky quotes. I quote Bo Jackson stats. The pace and matter. I'm on the brown line. I'm wearing New Balance and blue sidelines. Hit the music box. Rain dripping off the awning. I'm reading essays at 10 in the morning.

restaurants, dangerous like De Niro. 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Talk about Stanley Kubrick.

0: they lied when they said there was no air and space. 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
1: One-dimensional MCs can't handle that.
0: Music is my lung, press play on stereoid. Life is a breath of fresh air, mahoganoid. 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That's virtual. 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

0: that a weed plant do that?
1: Yeah, I like to instigate.
0: Okay.
1: This ain't a space race, so why you rushing to be the first to catch a concussion from LP's percussion? Watch me throw a sentence in the air, say word up. That's just a phrase for my action, like a bum with a cup.

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Hello, everyone. Welcome back to Signal Jammers here at 88.1 WRFL. Those last couple of songs you just heard were Cannibal Ox with Real Earth. Sorry, that was in the wrong order. Serengeti with Elaine Loves Movies off of Kenny V. Vince Staples with Samo off of Big Fish Theory. Blade with Durin's Bane off of Sulfur Surfer. And then Cannibal Ox with Real Earth off of The Cold Bane, a classic. Before we get back to the music, here are a couple things that are happening around town. We've got Thursday the 16th. We've got Homegrown Head, Space Funk Academy, and Mystic Squid at Al's Bar at 9. And on Friday, we've got an evening with Wilco at the Burl at 8. And then Saturday, we've got the Bolo Mules at the Burl at 8. We're going to get right back to it here in a minute with one of the new tracks off of the latest Alchemist EP. This one featuring 2 Chainz. This is a little bit more, you know, of a traditional hip-hop sound thing, you know. But I like the Alchemist. I like his beats. I think they're fire. There's a reason he's such a prolific producer. Anyway, this is Beat Like a Key off of Liquid Form.

You know what I'm saying? 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It opens the door. And once you get in the door, you know, you do whatever.

0: Listen, I'm about to get an iced out chain. I say matcha, green diamonds.
1: So truthfully, did you ever think that becoming an entertainer would be like this?
2: No, not at all.
1: And we know you're putting together a tour. Not that you're trying to bear with us, dude. You're just out of breath. Just about out of sight. Get ready to say goodnight. 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
2: Well, good luck. 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

0: tool. Saw too much to have blind faith. 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This ain't a divine place. Them long lags of stagnation made the mind race. Being lost like this, I had you in a confined space. Course for my life to alter, had to sacrifice. Days we is forced to fast, pray for rapid nights. Truthfully, won't see the future moving with parasites. If mentors ain't dispensed with war, you got bad advice. To say rest in peace, the only peaceful gathering. Another track and field, leading with the javelin. Was only scheming, cause couldn't reason with my abdomen. Still back to mourn Virgin Mary to Mary Magdalene. They used to call us deviants, but if they was feeding us, we might have had obedience. You know my stock was only good as my ingredients. The system only leaned on us, never showed us lenience.
1: My punishment is greater than I can bear.
2: Rain in hell or serve in heaven. 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I heard verbatim.

and my radar couldn't pick up. 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No looking back, we break the mirrors. Great spirits, we gave the devil a grace period. The wicked's baptized in Lake Superior. My lady from Syria, my interior, Siberia. My eyes still teary, nothing could cheer me up. This is the criteria.

WRFL Lexington, in accordance with federal law and SEC regulations, confines the broadcast of indecent material to between the hours of 10 p.m. and 6 a.m. Sensitive listeners and children are advised to tune out during these times. Remember, you can always call the on-air DJ at 257-WRFL for concerns, comments, and even just the chat. WRFL Lexington, your only alternative left on the dial.

Hello, everyone. Welcome back to Signal Jammers. Those last couple of songs you just heard were The Alchemist with Beats Like a Key, off featuring 2 Chainz, off of Liquid Form. Genesis Owusu with Hellstar, off of Red Star Wu and the Worldwide Scourge. Ka with Sins of the Father, off of Descendants of Cain. And Jid with G's, off of God Does Like Ugly. We are going to get back to the music as fast as we possibly can, just because this next band, just like the band at the top of the, I guess, band, the man at the top of the hour last hour needs no introduction. This group also needs no introduction, but I'll introduce them anyway here. This is Death Grips with Birds, off their most, I guess, experimental album, Government Plates. Let's go.

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1: 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This is Chuck D, Public Enemy number one. 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

0: Hello, everyone, and welcome back to Signal Jammers. There aren't any cops outside today. Anyway, what you just heard was Death Grips with Birds off of Government Plates, Dalek with Speak Volumes off of From Filthy Tongue of Gods and Griots, and Massive Attack with Blue Lines off of the album of the same name. That's about it, man. I mean, it's going to be kind of a... Not that the music's going to be chill, but there's, you know, the amount of what I have to, like, say about everything, what I got to, like... You know, I got some new stuff, obviously, but we've played most of it. Yeah, so it's just kind of going to be a chill night, playing some bangers up until 5. Yeah. Speaking of it, let's just get right into it here.
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Hello, everyone. Welcome back to Signal Jammers here on the half hour halfway through the show. Before we get to the music, I got to tell you about the Kentucky Music Business Club, which is an organization for the University of Kentucky students that provides members with valuable hands-on experience and promotes a love for the music industry. KMBC offers its experience and promotes a love... KMBC offers its members opportunities to meet and hear from industry professionals, attend site visits, and learn about how to get involved in music. More information about the club and how to get involved is available on the Kentucky Music Business Club's BB Involved page or Instagram at kmbc.uky. Those last couple of songs you heard were JPEG Mafia with Burning Hammer off of Experimental Rap, 10 Tricks Point Never with Diss off of Tranquilizer, Boards of Canada with I Saw Through Platonia on Inferno, and Osama Sun with Southside off of Jump Out. We're going to keep going. That's the idea. That's the point of it. We're just going to keep going, man. I'm not going to talk no more. Let's go.

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Hey, welcome back to Signal Jammers. I'm kinda hungry edition. No, I just haven't eaten anything in a while. Anyway, those last couple of songs you just heard were Danny Brown with Today off of Atrocity Exhibition, JPEG Mafia with JPEG Ultra featuring Denzel Curry off of I Lay Down My Life for You, Lip Critic with Jackpot off of Theft World, and LP with Up All Night off of All Sleep When You're Dead. Like usual, I'm just gonna go right back to the music, man. So here is Cotton by Vince Staples. Let's go.

dog. I scratch the rules off. I bust that tool, make the crowd scream. 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Tell them they went through what I went through. They be as vengeful as kin to it. Ain't no friendship. These niggas.

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2: Hello, everyone. Welcome back again to the final hour here on Signal Jammers. Those last couple of songs you just heard were Vince Staples with Cotton off of Crybaby, Kneecap with Liar's Tale off Finian, and Genesis Wusu with Pirate Radio off of Red Star Woo and the Worldwide Scourge, and Kenny Mason with Black Fit off of Bulldog. I mean, we're going to keep going, man. That's what we do here. That's what we... I'm just playing what I want to play, what I'm going to be playing, and I'm totally not buying time to go put more things on the deck right now, because that would be silly. Anyway, here's a Forerunner Foray from Shabazz Palaces.

all attention building up at the convention. As the hustlers began to arrive, must have been 9,000 or more that came through the door. The time was 11:55. There were pickpockets and dope peddlers, murderers and thieves, card sharp.

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Working on the tape, gotta see it through. Niggas finishing the album, gotta see it through. RP Lito, RP Few. 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

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I still gotta go back to get it taken out. I think he was saying something about root canals. 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

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They try to stun on you, but really you tracing info. Niggas be fake with the money, repelling the hate. Every album I show on the roads. Hanging on niggas like it was your job, but you're not getting paid, you're just being a hoe. Niggas be scared, I got problems, and I'm talking shit from my desk, and I'm stopping your pause. Niggas be streaming, but listen to my overshit battle with devils. Sleep with a weapon, I march on a step, and you play with the money, I shoot your ghost.

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Hello, everyone. Welcome back to Signal Jammers at 4:15. We got 45 minutes left here. But, you know, before we get back to the music, we're going to tell you what we just played. Shabazz Palaces with Forerunner Foray off of Lisa Majesty. Paris, Texas with D&D off of Midair. JPEG Mafia with Yen off of Experimental Rap. And Che with Los Santos off of Empty Clip. We're going to keep going until the end of the hour. Coming up next is Big Bad Mo from Kneecap, an Irish language rap group that we've played a lot of here. So, you know, let's get right into it.

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1: Don't bite this shit, bite it, you're gone. 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Hear this, deny the song. Dream forever strong, we won.
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1: Another place in the universe, up under different stars. That would be where the altered destiny would come in. Equation-wise, the first thing to do is to consider time as officially ended. We work on the other side of time.

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Before we get back to the music, I got to tell you that the Kentucky Tenants is a 501c3 nonprofit organization, and a tenant union is fighting for a Kentucky where everyone has safe, dignified, permanently affordable housing governed by the community. 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Those last couple of songs you just heard were Kneecap with Big Bad Mo off of Finian, Aesop Rock with Five Fingers off of None Shall Pass, Denzel Curry with Troubles featuring T-Pain off of Melt My Eyes, See Your Future, Blade with Highland Tyrant off of Sulfur Surfer, and Mad Villain with Shadows of Tomorrow off the all-time classic Mad Villainy. Mad Villain is the duo between, top-tier producer Madlib and MF Doom, a legendary, legendary rap. I assume if you're listening to this show, you probably know who MF Doom is, but you know what? Like, he's a legend, man. Well, rest in peace. Anyway, we're going to get right back into it. This is Nobody Speak Part 2, which recently came out off of also the part two of the track from DJ Shadow and RTJ that released a couple of years ago, I think. And I mean, I like it. So here we go. Nobody Speak Part 2.

people still hear but still bitter. Meanwhile, memory cut a lane in perfect light. Reading the love scene in the middle of the night. One hand on Kenny ankle while the other weather spoon. And that tiny type of love to keep them people afloat. Now I stand in the freezer aisle, stunned and alone. Holding banquet Salisbury steak like a rotary phone. Thinking maybe peace ain't supposed to feel this grim. Maybe real love look exactly a helping hand. Digging in the food court, mustard on the suede. Heartbreak aged 30 years like liquor never paid. Digging kept ghosts alive, experiment cassette hiss. Talking abs past the baby reflectless. See, mine play tricks when a goodbye get omitted. Turn a woman to a scripture cause a chapter never finished. Jewels became youth and a leather coat blur. Every missed opportunity waiting for her. Meanwhile, Elaine had the pieces of grace. Built a whole cathedral out of coupons and some space. No fireworks now, more like heat and vents. Arrived home during the winter with exact change for rent. She knew Kenny's panic and Elaine's stern suit. Knew the knees predict snow like an old inner tube. Love so detailed turned invisible with time. That adult type devotion nobody put in their arms. Then boom, Portillo's, lunch rust, Madison fries. Jules walking slow, most yearning for us in skies. Thinking full stiff, tray on lunch, catch a pack of purse. Like universe rehearsing a psychological curse. Cause unfinished pain got glamour in his tent. Like cigarette smoke curling out cracks in the mint. Nostalgia sell poison in collectible cans. Have grown man abandoned stable ass plans. Thinking left a memory made flesh and once more. Pontiac rattling down Lakeshore shore. At first I felt holy, cinematic and fast. Like finally breaking through the museum breaks in the past. Like a whole nervous system spring sprung a leak. Cause reality can't compete with imagination groove. 30 years turn this from religion and relief. Not a woman anymore, I'm on a symbol, more a spell. A museum, every version of my goddamn self. Elaine saw instantly the coldest cut. Watching someone leave before he fully got enough. No rain, no screaming, no follow your dreams. This absence, pure absence, most dangerous kind. The unfinished stay looping in the back of the mind. But thinking kept her alive like a low-budget shrine. Mixing her casually, damn, all the damn time. Mind cracked, quiet, now romantic, more slow. Like ceiling hand stands, brave, minded, and go. Still behind the knives, laid in the TV ads. Elaine arrived carrying pharmacy bags. Without that tide of dull beauty, life quietly drags. No mythology aura, no dangerous spark. It's someone who knew how to sit in the dark. She loved Kenny practical, loved him complete. Loved the dumb little shuffle seeing him in the street. Knew exactly what his science meant to leave him alone. Knew the sound of his sadness from another damn tone. That type of love don't trend, no grand violin swell. Just spitting mozzarella sticks and paying gas well. The one afternoon, Portillo's downtown line. I'm reaching for the napkins, just minding my mind. Leather coat soft, little silver in the hair. Some sideways smile, then a mozzie put him there. Thinking dropped to his knees,

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1: Hello, everyone. Welcome back for the last time on Signal Jammers. If you've been listening for 2 minutes, 2 hours, or 2 days, well, it wouldn't be 2 days, two weeks, 2 months, thank you for listening. I appreciate all of you who tune in and give it a listen, whether it's live or online. Anyway, before I get to the songs, we got a couple events to go over again. There's a Thursday, we got Homegrown Head, Space Funk Academy, and Mystic Squid at Al's Bar at 9. On Friday, there's an evening with Wilco at the Burl at 8. And then Saturday, the Bolo Mules, also at the Burl at 8. Those last couple of songs were DJ Shadow with Nobody Speak Part 2 featuring Run the Jewels, Denzel Curry, and Tia Kareen, the last two of which have been collaborating on, they've collaborated on the last, well, it's not really a Denzel album, but it's a big collab album, you know. But, you know, they sound good together. I'd be happy to see them as even as like a duo group, too. Anyway, that's a single. So then Serengeti with Stinger off of Kenny V. With JLJLJLJLJLJLJLJLJLJLJLJLJ off of T. Then Boards of Canada with Acts of Magic off of their latest album and first in 13 years, Inferno. That's a really good one. I really like it. It was definitely worth a 13-year hiatus to get to. You know? Anyway, I'm gonna leave off here. We're gonna say good night. Good morning, I guess, too. And then we're going to hand it over. Anyway, here's some good old Massive Attack with Inertia Creeps.

Where do we begin to learn what love is? How to love? I mean, that's part of what I think is the magic of Sharon's book, is that really it has a lot of how-to work in it. In many ways, it's a workbook, it's a handy book, because we don't know what to do. You know, I remember trying to tell my young lover at the time, who seemed not to comprehend love, I wrote on a little postcard thing, you know, love is a combination of 6 ingredients: care, commitment, knowledge, responsibility, respect, and trust. And so if you don't know what you're doing, just pull out that little card and ask yourself, in what way does my action that I'm taking reflect these traits, these characteristics, these values, if you will? And so that I think, again, the question of love is the question of what to do really.

vibrant. It only seems to yell from the paint when it's called from a siren. The almighty man must have missed me in the purge. Got his hands on the world and the world in a scourge. Even when perturbed, gotta try for honesty. You blaming on your boots for the faults of your feet. It's always been tempting just to up and fall asleep.

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1: Welcome to the Pre-Dawn Hours, 2 hours of music to get your day started. We step back into the 40s to start our program today with Benny Goodman's Big Band and Sing, Sing, Sing. That was with Gene Krupa on drums. Otis Redding did a 1967 live version of Can't Turn You Loose. We finished up our set with a track from the Allman Brothers in Idlewild South. We finished up with Don't Keep Me Wondering. Next up, this is Chuck Prophet.

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1: 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We just finished up this last set with The Rides, a band that featured Stephen Stills. The song was Honeybee. It was from the album Can't Get Enough. We started the set with Chuck Prophet and Rise from the album The Hurting Business. Up next, this is Kirsty McCall.

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1: We started our last set with Kirsty McCall, and In These Shoes, that is from Tropical Brainstorm. Followed that with Laura Gibson and her take on Little Red Riding Hood. From the Pierces, we heard Secret. That was from 13 Tales of Love and Revenge. And we finished up with Transylvanian Concubine from Rasputina, from their album Thanks for the Ether. We're going to have a little bit of soul to take us up to the top of the hour. We'll start with Aretha Franklin.

0: Hey, man, did you lock your car, Skip?
1: Yeah, I hit the bill. 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
0: Where that music coming from, right? 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
1: It's all good.
0: I know. 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
4: 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We're 1 hour in. We have 1 hour to go. We finished up our first hour with a set starting with Aretha Franklin and the Burt Bacharach Hal David song, I Say a Little Prayer. A little bit of gospel from the Blind Boys of Alabama. From Spirit of the Century, we heard Run On for a Long Time. And finished up with some instrumental soul R&B from the Bo Keys. The song was Back at the Chicken Shack. It was from the Royal Sessions. To start our second hour of pre-dawn hours, a track from the new Claypool Lennon Delirium album. We'll start this next set with WAP, or What a Predicament.

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1: We're into our second hour of the pre-dawn hours. We started with the Claypool Linum Delirium. It was a track from their brand new album called The Great Parrot Ox and the Gold Egg of Empathy. We started that set with the track WAP, or What a Predicament. From The Black Sheep of the Family, an anthology of Fat Mattress cuts, we had Childhood Dream. And we finished up the set with Gentle Giant and Black Cat from the album Acquiring the Taste. Coming up, some time with the ladies, starting with Billy Davis and the Leroys.

0: Hey, I'm Jim. If you like bluegrass, folk, classic country, or Americana, why don't you listen to my show? It's called Down the Hatch, and it's on Sundays from noon to 2 on the radio station you're listening to right now.
1: 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We just heard a set of music from some female artists. We started back in 1964 with Billy Davis and the Leroys, and What You Gonna Do? Miss Ludella Black and the Masonics did Bad Blood and Trouble from the album She's Out There. We heard You're So Wrong from the Launderettes. That is from Shaken and Disturbed. Tiger Bomb did Super Chick from the album Uproar. And we finished up with the Del Morocco's, and that's Pretty Good Love from Blue Black Hair. This is Alejandro Escovedo.

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0: In that last set, we started with Alejandro Escovedo and Footsteps in the Shadows from his album The Crossing. We had Lucinda Williams doing Something Wicked This Way Comes. That is from Where the Spirit Meets the Bone. And we finished with Kiko and the Lavender Moon from Los Lobos and their album Kiko. We have time for one more set. We're going to fill it up with Beatles covers, starting with Ray Charles.
1: Eleanor Rigby.

to WRFL Lexington. The frequency is a cool 88.1 megahertz with winds coming in all the way to the left. The in-flight entertainment for this journey has been provided by Radio Free Lexington, your only alternative left. For your safety and comfort, please stay tuned with your seatbelts fastened until the plane comes to a complete stop. 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On behalf of RFL Airlines and the entire crew, I'd like to thank you for joining us on this trip, and we are looking forward to seeing you tuned in again soon.

What's up, Lexington? You are listening to The Cool Pool on WRFL Lexington. This is your host, CJ DJ The Jones. And I said all those words in the completely right order. Trust me, I'm not sleepy at all. And in case you are unaware, The Cool Pool is your home for the latest and greatest in hip-hop and electronic music on WRFL, normally airing between the hours of 10 p.m. to midnight on every single Friday of the week. It's definitely a good time, I'd like to think. And, you know, if you end up enjoying any of the stuff I'm playing for you today, consider checking it out. Speaking of the stuff we just played for you today, you just heard Flying Lotus with Horse Nuke, Boards of Canada with Blood in the Labyrinth, and One of Tricks Point Never with Vestigial off the album Tranquilizer. And, yeah, we're going to go ahead and get back to the music in just a moment. But thank you for listening. If you are, I hope you're having a good start to your Tuesday morning. I know I'm excited because I'm going to treat myself to a little breakfast sandwich and muffin at a nice little, not nice little, but a breakfast place nearby. So after this, it's going to be a good time. Stick around. We're going to be DJing until 9 o'clock, and then Democracy Now! Is going to be on. In case you want some really depressing news to make you a bit more of a cynical but yet well-informed person. And but in the meantime, we're going to be playing non-stop electronic bangers. So that's what we do over here. Thank you guys for listening. We're going to go ahead and get back to the music after a few brief messages. See you soon.

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1: 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Welcome back to the Cool Pool on WRFL. My name is CJ the DJ Jones, and you just heard Quick by Mike Earl Sweatshirt and Surf Gang from their new album Pompeii/Utility. And before that was X Lytle with Falling off the album Bloomin' Fantasy. And before that, to start off the set, we had Oral Imbalance with the track Alien Lifeform off their album Unknown Universe. And we're going to go ahead and get back to music after a quick PSA, which is a public service announcement, of course. But the public service announcement in question that I'm about to read to you goes a little bit like this. The Student Sustainability Council, or the SSC, funds sustainability-related projects on and around campus. 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More information on submitting project ideas or getting involved is available online at sustainability.uky.edu/student-sustainability-council. The SSC can also be contacted at studentsustainabilitycouncil@uky.edu. So, yeah, we're going to go ahead and get back to the music in case you are unaware. This is not my normal time slot. I'm filling in for Sequential Circuits today because Katie is out in Shaker Village today, apparently. Fun time. And I'm trying to keep it electronic in her absence. And I also just love electronic music. If you end up liking any of the stuff that I'm playing, check me out every Friday from 10 p.m. to midnight on The Cool Pool, where I play nothing but the latest and greatest in hip-hop and electronic music. So let's get back to it. Thank you for listening.

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Welcome back to the Cool Pool on WRFL Lexington, your home for the latest and greatest in hip-hop and electronic music. As you just heard, Heart in the Letter by Clark Rainbow. It was not Pink Panthers, despite how similar they might sound. And before that, we had Horse Girl with Earth is Turning off her album Nature is Healing. And before that, start off set, we had Underscores with Tell Me You Want It off her fantastic new album, You. And we're going to go ahead and get back to the music in just one moment after a brief message. But we got some Kim Petras coming up ahead and plenty more dancey electronic music to get you in the right mood to take on the day.

0: So stay tuned in, stay locked in all the way to the left on WRFL Lexington or through our website, WRFL.fm, which is always a fun ride to check out. You know, they got a lot of cool stuff on there. When I say they, I mean we. Anyways, I'm doing the rambling thing again. We're going to go ahead and get back to it. I know when I talk too much as a DJ, and it is now.
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They come from the fifth dimension, a space beyond what is known to man. It is the middle ground between sight, sound, and mind. It is the area of imagination. 88.1 megahertz is a safe haven for all manners of alternative broadcasting. And you reach this station by turning the dial all the way to the left. By listening, you cross over into an area which we call WRFL Lexington.

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Welcome back to the Cool Pool on WRFL, your home for the latest and greatest in hip-hop and electronic music. And today, for our little fill-in we're doing for your normally scheduled time slot, Sequential Circuits, we are playing strictly electronic music straight from our collection here at WRFL. Every album you've heard so far is one we own in the library. We got quite the collection over here, as you can tell, and the variety of amazing songs you just heard, including and limited to Ethan Plus with Easy Dreams off the album Machine, the track you just heard. Before that was Kim J with Ninetail Fox off the album Creatures. Before that was Frost Children with Creep off their brand new EP Tweaker Poem. Wonderful, wonderful song. And before that was Debbie Sings with Make Your Body Move off her album Oh My. And before that was Nina Jirachi with All I Am off the album I Love My Computer. Before that was Tiffany Day with Everything I've Ever Wanted off the album Halo. Before that was Magna Carta with Gimme It All off the album Beautiful Disaster. Before that was Leroy, aka Jane Remover, with Nothing Lasts Forever, Every Detail You Have Ever Told Me off the new album Status Update Music. And before that, to start off the set, we had Kim Petras with DTLA off the new and very bold album Detour. And we're going to go ahead and get back to the music. We got a little bit less than 45 minutes left with y'all. And at the top of the hour, Democracy Now! Will be airing, which is a... it's not wonderful to listen to, but it's important to listen to. Like, I think it's part of your civic duty. You learn a lot about the country, and not always in a great way, but it's productive for you, in my opinion. So, stick around. Stay locked in. Stay tuned in all the way to the left. Hope you are having a great morning so far. Trying to get everybody's energy bumping right now. So let's get to it. Thanks for tuning in.

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Welcome back to the Cool Pool on WRFL, your home for the latest and greatest in hip-hop and electronic music. You just heard Testo Skin Part 1 by Brutalismus 3000 off the album Harmony. For that was Frost Children with Light Leak off the album Tweaker Poem, EP Tweaker Poem just came out. Fantastic, fantastic record. Every track on it has been a banger so far. And before that was Tommy Fleece with Tune In off Ultrasonic, sounding like it came straight from 2011 in the best way possible. Before that, to start off the set, we had Namasenda with Romeo Must Die off the new album Limbo. And just want to let you all know, real quick, that the Sexual Violence Resource Center, the Bluegrass, provides comprehensive services like education, advocacy, and support for sexual assault victims. Their mission is to provide a safe and inclusive space for victims and to engage the Bluegrass community. They also provide 24-hour crisis intervention for those experiencing sexual violence. The SVRC always has a need for volunteers willing to staff the helpline and provide medical advocacy for victims. More information is available at svrckentucky.org. And yeah, we're going to go ahead and get back to the music now. We got a little less than 30 minutes left. Keep on jamming out some bangers, some electronics, some electronic bangers. And it's going to be great. So stick around.

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You like music? What about music that's being made right in your own backyard? Well, not really, but close enough. Every Wednesday from 8 to 10 p.m., you can tune into WRFL Live to hear the very best hidden gems of Kentucky's alternative music scene. 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

What's up, Lexington? This is the Cool Pool, WRFL. My name is CJ the DJ Jones, and this show is all about bringing you the latest and greatest in hip-hop.

pop and electronic music. And as you can tell, we've been focusing on electronic music very heavily. And I hope you enjoyed it. We've got about less than 15 minutes left, so we're just going to play a few more tracks, and then we'll be signing off, passing it off to Democracy Now. And in case you want to know about the state of the world right now, I definitely recommend tuning in. And if you want to live in blissful ignorance, that's fine too, you know. So in that case, maybe you don't tune in, but it's up to you. Anyways, you just heard Two Charm with Prerogative off the album Star Scum City. Before that was Nina Jirachi with Info Hazard off I Love My Computer. Before that was DJ Woe with Bruce Wayne off the EP Woe Crazy. And yeah, I don't have much else to say, but you know, like I said, if you enjoy my set today, my main show is on Fridays from 10 p.m. to midnight. Sometimes it's more hip-hop than electronic. Sometimes it's the other way around. So it's a toss-up, but I definitely recommend checking it out. It's a fun time, I think. It's a cool pool. It's always cool in the pool, etc. We got a few more tracks coming up. We got some Miss Grit coming up. It makes me think about, I want to eat grits right now. I want to eat breakfast. I'm really, really hungry. Maybe I'll wait till lunch. I don't know. We'll see. But you guys don't care about that. You care about this cool music that we're about to get to. So yeah, we got Stranger by Miss Grit coming right up on WRFL. Thank you for tuning in. And as always, keep that dial locked in, tuned 24/7 all the way to the left. Your only alternative left, so they say.

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Gardenia on 88.1 FM WRFL Lexington with a little tune called Smoke in My Hands from theirs, Gardenia. Before that, we had Mission of Burma. That's right, Boston's Finest with Dirt from the Peking Spring LP of our early demos of many classic MOB songs. We start off this show with Wayne Rogers. That's right, Psychedelic Superman himself doing Sun in Their Way from his compilation album, Absent Sounds. Uncle Bill Widener, yeah, once again behind the mic here, a little earlier than he usually is, but I'm doing it for the kids, man, because the kids need me to do it for them. So it's going to be 2 hours of alternative power. Of course, you know, it's Tuesday morning, so I'm not going to get as rough as I usually do. So then again, I don't know. What do you say about it, Mitski?

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fan club wallet there on 8.1 FM WRFL Lexington with their rather low-key kickoff of their mighty fine one, Living While Dying, called Am I Being Greedy? For that, we had the Cleftones with just about the most doo-wop song you've probably ever heard, You Baby You, from Volume 2 Doo-Wop Box. Start off with Mitski, yeah, from her brand new When Nothing's About to Happen to Me, which apparently is charting enough to where we have to worry about what we play off of it. Where's My Phone? Yeah, mighty fine tune that probably speaks to so many of us these days. God, I hate having to carry that thing around. Remember the good old days when it was plugged in the wall where it couldn't get out and bug people? Yeah, so does Uncle Bill, Bill Widener, baby. But then again, he's getting a little long in the teeth. Why, he remembers these boards right here. It's the Saints on 88.1 FM, WRFL.

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You'll hear genre and theme shows, alternate takes, and plenty of live recordings from the last 60 years of music. So, come and take a dive and join me in the deep end all the way to the left at 88.1 WRFL Lexington.

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The Strangler is on 80.1 FM, WRFL, Lexington. Oh, yeah. Brightening up this sunny day with their Mighty Fine When Threatened. From their classic LP, Black and White Vinyl, for the album Black and White. For that 100 Flowers with Our Fallout from the eponymous LP. Fine West Coast post-punk band there that not enough people know about, so that's why I play them every chance I get. And who am I? I'm your Uncle Bill Widener sitting in this morning playing you the likes of Free to Kill, the crowd from their latest City Girl, preceded by The Creation, with the UK version of How Does It Feel to Feel. Apparently the cello is a lot grungier on the UK version than the US version. That from a compilation of Creation's music called Our Music is Red with Purple Flashes. Outside the message we had, Heather the Jerk. Oh, yeah. Kind of love truth and advertising, don't you? My Dumb Brain, name of the tune from Scroll, If You Love Devil. And we start off with Saints. Yeah, that's right. The Australian Wild Men themselves with Wild About You from their classic LP, I'm Stranded. 88.1 FM, WRFL, Lexington, baby. And if you're feeling stranded, well, the Martin Luther King Center empowers University of Kentucky students to enhance their college experience by fostering student success, civic leadership, and community building grounded in Dr. King's vision of the beloved community. The MLK Center supports students through access to a welcoming multipurpose space, one-on-one connections with full-time staff, dynamic programs, collaborative campus initiatives, and guidance for student organizations. Ways to get connected with the MLK Center can be found on their BB Involved page or at Suite A230 in the Gatton Student Center, which is also the headquarters of Radio Free Lexington, which you're listening to right now via the terrestrial signal or the interwebs at our fine website at WRFL.FM, which I cannot recommend enough. Tons and tons of good stuff there, including archives for the last 2 weeks for you civilians. If you can't stay up until 2 in the morning to, for instance, listen to the fill-in that our beloved matriarch Keki Urch did the other night, you damn lunatic. Well, that's how you do it. Get on the archives. Look up 2 o'clock in the morning on a Monday morning. Oh, yeah. But right now, baby, it's bright and shiny in Stereolab.

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Orchestral Maneuvers in the Dark on 80.1 FM WRFL Lexington, ending the first hour of this Fab Fill-In on a Tuesday afternoon, featuring the Blue-Eyed Devil, Uncle Bill, Bill Widener, the Phantom Power Double Hour. Name of that tune was Second Thought from their Mighty Fine One organization. Spelled with an S, because they're English, don't you know? For that tofu smell, yeah, from the mighty creepy one All My Time, we heard a Pilot Fish. Preceded by Ride, Like a Daydream, from one of their fine EPs on Creation Records, Play. And we start off that whole set with Stereolab, with a live version of Transona 5 that found from the big old box set, Ocelons from the Anti-Sun. 88.1 FM, WRFL, Lights and Baby, the Sun, source of alternative music here in the Bluegrass region and throughout the world, and heck, throughout the universe. Yeah, you know their UFOs are coming for a reason, and that's one of them. They dig our tunes, man. All the way left on 80.1 FM, WRFL, Lexington, and I don't think any bands or anything are playing tonight, so shoot, let's just get on with the, wait a minute, Ever Lovin'. No, no, we can't go there yet, can we? I still got to tell you something. Well, anyway, coming up on Thursday, we got Homegrown Head, Space Funk Academy, and Mystic Squid. That's at Al's Bar at 9 p.m. And coming up on Friday, the 17th, we got an evening with Wilco at the Burl at 8 p.m. And Saturday, we got the Bolo Mules at the Burl also at 8 p.m. And I could swear we had something else coming up at the Green Lantern this weekend that's pretty big. When's that Active Ingredients record release party? Is it this weekend or the next weekend? Well, anyway. It's next weekend. Yeah. Put this on your calendar, kids, if you are 21 plus. Yeah, baby. 7:31 at the Green Lantern. It is the Active Ingredients album release show with the band whose name I can't say because it's totally obscene, but, you know, features members of various other bands. John's in it. You know, John's in it. And the Vibrolas are playing in celebration of an album release of the work of the fine Lexington hardcore band, the seminal Lexington hardcore band, Active Ingredients. It's finally coming out after all these years, and oh man, once I get my hands on it, I'm going to be wearing it out on the Phantom Power Double Hour. So that is, if the kids keep me around for next fall, and why shouldn't they? I've been doing like 14 shows a week this whole summer. Yeah, like playing fine music, baby, like this right here, The Lovelies on 88.1 FM, WRFL, Lexington.

0: Pylon 98.1 FM WRFL Lexington. A mighty fine and just unjustly obscure band from Athens, Georgia. They got a, just got overshadowed by the B-52s and the REM. This is a compilation of their two fine albums, which was, let me see, which ones are they? Anyway, two fine albums that is still available out there if you look enough. And you can find cool songs like No Clocks from the Hits compilation. That from the Retro Box here at 88.1 FM, WRFL, Lexington. Seated by Basement. Yeah, new stuff from a new punk rock band. Dead Weight from theirs, Wired. Other side of the message, we had Psychedelic Furs with No Tears from their sophomore release, Talk, Talk, Talk, an album that not enough people talk about. And we start off with The Lovely. So, yeah, a couple of hard-living blondes and their drummer singing Catalina, the kickoff track of their aptly entitled Hot One. Yeah, you got your Hot One, baby, the hot potato himself, Uncle Bill, Bill Widener, 88.1 FM, WRFL, Lexington. Got lots more alternative coming your way until 10 a.m. Oh, no, wait a minute. Is that when I came in? When did I come on? 10 to noon. I'm sorry. I'm not used to being up when there's so much daylight. I'm all confused. So anyway, just listen to this.
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0: 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I must have a cat put down, cos he's ill.
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0: Strawberry jelly, you're a paper bunch. 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
1: My pink half of the brain pie separates me from the incredibly fascinating story of your life and every day-to-day event in all its minute and tedious attention to detail. 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Oh, no, it wasn't, so who cares anyway, because I do not so normal. If you're normal, I intend to be a freak for the rest of my life, and I shall baffle you with cabbages and rhinoceros.

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from their Fantabulous second LP, Dawn of the Dickies. That was The Dickies with Manny Moe and Jack. For that, on this Fab Fiddlin' featuring Uncle Bill, Bill Widener of the Phantom Power Double Hour, we had Telehealth with their theme song, The Telehealth Shuffle, from theirs, Green World Image. See by the Bonzo Dog Band with a double dose from the LP, The Donut in Granny's Greenhouse, that from a CD from a big old box set. We heard The Trouser Press, which I do believe the magazine took their name from, and My Pink Half of the Drain Pipe. Yeah, big old set there. You know, it's amazing how influential Bonzo Dog Band was. Not that many people heard of them, but, you know, the Trouser Press probably took their name from that. But there was also, they did a song called Death Cab for Cutie. And, of course, many of you are probably fans of Death Cab for Cutie. In fact, I think we probably have a new one in the box here at 88.1 FM, WRFL Lexington, man. All the way left with your Uncle Bill, Bill Widener, and letting you know that, yikes. Ooh, boy, this is a touchy thing. Okay. Yeah, the National Alliance for Eating Disorders provides daily free virtual pro-recovery support groups for those 18 and up, hosted by licensed and trained professionals. 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Let me do this right here. Let me do that right there. And we're ready to go. It's Man Size Action on your only alternative left. That's right, baby. Radio Free Lexington.

Dear Mr. Bernard, we accept the fact that we had to spend 2 hours on a Wednesday afternoon for whatever it is that we did wrong. But we think you're crazy to make us write an essay about your father's music program. What do you care? You see the show as you want to see it, in the simplest terms, the most convenient definitions. You see The Cure, Talking Heads, New Order, The Replacements, XTC, correct? That's the way we hear the show every Wednesday, 2 to 4 p.m., your father's music program, WRFL 88.1.

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Oh, yeah, some fine obscure psychedelia there from a compilation of such called Chocolate Soup for Diabetics, Volume 4. We heard The Antiques, I Don't Want You. See by the All-American Rejects. Yeah, Mighty Fine Tune Lemonade from their latest Sandbox. Outside the Message, Pot Pot with 22-degree halo from their fine one, Warsaw, 480 kilometers. Said by Gang of Four. Yeah, originally from an EP, that... Capital, It Felt, It's Now, from the Solid Gold compilation. Other Side of Message. No. Actually, I think right before that. Other Side of the Message, we had Elbow with Powder Blue from their Mighty Fine When Asleep in the Back. And we start off with Man Size Action, a bunch of Husker Du fans that started their own band because they loved Husker Du so much. Oh, yeah, Start All Over Again from their Mighty Fine 1-5 Story Garage. I'm your Uncle Bill Widener, and... Easy Tiger, is that who's coming up next? Easy Tiger's coming up next. Sticking with the schedule, but in the meantime, I'm going out with Electrified Orchestra, Old School ELO. Rollover Beethoven from their very second LP. Catch me this Friday. Phantom Power Double Hour, 6 to 8 p.m. Uncle Bill Widener, y'all go be celebrating my birthday, so I'll see you then.

The sounds you're hearing are uncommon for commercial radio. They come from the fifth dimension, a space beyond what is known to man. It is the middle ground between sight, sound, and mind. It is the area of imagination. 88.1 megahertz is a safe haven for all manners of alternative broadcasting. And you reach this station by turning the dial all the way to the left. By listening, you cross over into an area which we call WRFL Lexington.

What's up, everybody? Happy Tuesday. My name is Matt. This is the Easy Tiger Show here on WRFL Lexington. Kicking off the first bit of this two-hour block of great new music with Mary in the Junkyard. Their newest album just dropped, I think it was about a week ago, maybe 2 weeks ago. But that was Blood off their newest album. It's called, what is that called? Role Model Hermit. And they got a picture of a guy on the cover. It looks like it might have been like the, remember the Know What You Did Last Summer with the fisherman, you know, kind of in the slicker that was always trying to chase people, kill them. Kind of looks like that guy. So Role Model Hermit is kind of a cool title for that kind of imagery. Anyway, great album. I really love it. And been playing Mary in the Junkyard here on the show for a while. But really nice to have a full new album and fun to dig into. So if you like that, there's more of that. Speaking of other new things that are coming up on the horizon here, we've got Interpol's got a new album coming out end of August, August 28th, and it's called The Mirror. Weighs a ton. They're going to be out on tour. And I saw the notice, Sam, I think his name's Sam, their drummer, longtime drummer, been there since day one. No longer, first it was no longer touring, and then he's no longer playing with the band, but sounds like an amicable split. And everybody's still friends, which is great. You know, you rolling around in a van for 25 years with other people, you kind of want to stop, you know, at a certain point. So totally understandable. But they did make the announcement that they've got a new drummer, and it is the original drummer of The Walkmen, which I'm very excited to see. They'll be out on tour this summer. I think they're always on tour. But anyway, if you get a chance to go see Interpol, that's what's happening on stage as you're enjoying the great new stuff off the upcoming album. This is See Out Loud. That's going to be on that album. It's almost like we're predicting the future.

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1: We thank you for supporting college radio. It takes a village, really. You know, we play music and you listen along. And that's, I mean, that's a pretty fair exchange, I think. You might be on the good side of that. But, you know, for some people, I really enjoy playing music. And I love finding new music. And there's no shortage of it. So we're just here to help guide you. Just point you to some high points. Executive summary, if you will, of all the new music that's coming out. My name is Matt. This is the Easy Tiger Show. And that's what we're all about here. We're just about 15 minutes in. Long way to go, friends. So sit back, relax, put your headphones in. Before the break, we heard from My Precious Bunny off their newest album, A Moment in My Eyes, with Black Currents. Before that, Polly from the Dirt, Four in a Bed, is a new track by that group there. And then top of that block there, Interpol, off that forthcoming album that'll be out next month in August. West Side Cowboy also has a new album coming out in August, August 21st. I believe is the date, the big day, and that album's gonna be called It Goes On, and I'm gonna play a track off that. They've released I think two songs off of that forthcoming album. But we're gonna play the newest one, just came out I think last week ish. It's called Pinup Boys. So West Side Cowboy, Pinup Boys. There you go. Here you go.

0: 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You learn your lessons and you stay.
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1: Well, listen up, friends. There's some great stuff coming up in and around the Lexington area. So if you're around and you're not far away or you're coming to town or all the things, let me tell you about it. Let me fill you in. I want you to be informed. That way you can make some educated decisions on what you do with your time. Your time is your most precious resource, and you don't want to waste it. So let's talk about it. Thursday on 16th. That's right. We are halfway through July. Bonkers. Homegrown Head with Space Funk Academy and Mystic Squid, all playing Al's Bar that kicks off at 9 p.m. on Thursday. Friday the 17th, an evening with our friends Wilco coming down the road from Chicago at the Burl. That is at 8 p.m. on Friday. Saturday on the 18th, the Bolo Mules playing the Burl at 8 p.m. Next Thursday, the 23rd, the War and Treaty playing the Burl at 8 p.m. Next Friday, the 24th, Champs of the Sun with Randy Grigsby and Tristan and the Troubled all playing the Burl at 8 p.m. That Saturday, the 25th, Flood with Love Music Festival featuring the local Honeys, Miles Miller, Hunter Flynn, and more. That is at the Burl, and that's kicking off at 12:30 p.m. on that Saturday. That is a benefit show for the victims of most recent flooding. And so, you know, good causes out there, not just having fun, but really helping people out while we're having fun. And you know, nothing syncs up more than with this show, Easy Tiger, than, you know, helping people out and having a good time. Hey Nothing is a group out of a duo out of Atlanta, and have been putting out some really great music, sometimes real lo-fi. Almost like sounds like they recorded in their bedroom, and then, you know, taking it up a notch at times, and you never really know what's going to come up next. But they've got a new track out called Arteries that just came out this week. And expecting potentially a new Hey Nothing album coming up soon, which we're very excited about. And we're going to play Arteries to kick off this top of the block. But we got more stuff coming up after that. So don't just listen to one song and go away. Just hang out for a while. It'll be cool.

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1: Oh, hey, Luke. I've been building my favorite radio station, WRFL Lexington, in Minecraft, and I just finished it.
0: That's sick. Let me check it out. Wow, it looks exactly like the station in real life.
1: Yup, and we even have the on-air studio where we can play all the underground alternative music we want.
0: Okay, then play some music.
1: Alright, we have a few choices. We got freeform jazz, electronic, and electronic again.
0: Wow, this must have taken forever to build.
1: It took me hours. So much painstaking mining, crafting, mining again, and building. Thankfully, nothing, and I mean absolutely nothing, can ruin this
0: moment. Oh my God, watch out! Welp.
1: Stupid creepers. How are we ever going to listen to WRFL Lexington now?
0: In real life and, not in Minecraft?
1: Oh. Yeah, that makes sense. Let's do that.
2: What's up, everybody? We are already into the second hour of a two-hour block of great new music here on the Easy Target Show here on WRFL Lexington. Thanks for being here. Thanks for doing the things you do. Thanks for hanging out. Thanks for listening. Thanks. Thanks. Huge thanks. Huge thanks for being, just doing things you do. Thanks for being you. And, so music, got an hour left. This is Easy Tiger. I think I covered all the high points. One more note. This is Lorelei. That is a band. Not heard of them. Great band. And they've got a new album called The Singer in My Band that's coming out on September 11th. It's like one of the few albums not coming out on August 21st, but that's going to be a big day for music. But, you know, it's good to spread it out a little bit. And I think this is Lorelei really knocked it out of the park, just kicking it back a little bit. Make them wait, you know, a little anticipation. You can't argue with that too much. I'm going to play that. I'm going to play a track off of that forthcoming album. It's called Billy Came Back. I don't know if that was a good thing that Billy came back or not. But the fact is he did. And there was a song about it. So we're going to play that. And then I've got new ones by Eels, who I'm super excited to see some work from. Mr. E coming back around. Jack White, hardworking man, hardest working person in the industry, in my opinion. Guy's just cranking out albums. Got one off that new album that's dropping on Friday, and then a new one by Of Montreal. Did anyone check out the Of Montreal show in Louisville? Was that a week ago? Something like that. Was it good? I bet it was. They usually are. But first, this is Lorelei.

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1: That indeed you are. Listening to WRFL Lexington. My name is Matt. This is the Easy Tiger Show here on WRFL Lexington. And thanks for listening along. Thanks for doing it. We will continue to get into some new music and stuff that's singles that are coming out, new albums coming out. People are jumping on festival bills, concerts, things. You can go see these people live out in the wild. I mean, it's nuts. It's nuts. Almost feels like there's no rules. Before the break there, we heard from Eels with Cap in Hand. Excited for new Eels material. One of my favorite bands for a long time. Before that, we heard from Jack White off that newest album, Frozen Charlotte, with Dollar Bill. And we'll keep things rolling here. Up next, I've got a track by the band Soak. And that's called Death Valley Fridge Magnet. I grew up outside of Death Valley. It's very warm, as the name might suggest. So I probably have seen a Death Valley fridge magnet at some time. I mean, people go there. It's a national park. It's a thing. It's a desert, and there's dunes. There's a lot of dirt, dust, things like that. Not great traveling in the summer climate. And that's pretty much where it's got its name. So what that has to do with this next song, I'll let you sort that out. I mean, it's very much, you know, open to interpretation. But if you ever feel like going to Death Valley, I recommend not doing that in July. Maybe pick up a fridge magnet in November. It's lovely in November.

0: 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More information about the club and how to get involved is available on the Kentucky Music Business Club's BB Involved page or Instagram at kmbc.uky.
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What's up, everybody? How are things? How are things going out there? It looks warm. It felt warm coming in the studio. So I guess that's good for people who get cold. Speaking of warm, hot, coming in hot, I guess. That was Kiwi Jr. Kiwi Jr. has a new album coming out. August 14th. It's called Blowing Up. So setting the bar high, really. But all past Kiwi Jr. releases have been fantastic. No reason to doubt that this one will be any less than Blowing It Up. So I'm excited for it. And I like that song. So that was Pure Michigan. So Michiganders out there, maybe this one's for you. Maybe not. I haven't really dug into the lyrics on that one, too. It's very new. I haven't dug into it, too. I haven't fully processed if Pure Michigan is a good thing or a bad thing in that song. But, you know, I really have no opinion one way or another. Michigan's great. Cheekface, also another band that has a new album coming out. This one's coming up a little sooner. So this one, you got to be ready for this one because it's coming up. This one's going to be on July 28th, which feels like it's tomorrow, but it's not. It's like, I don't know, it's like 10 days away. But so you still got a little time to prepare. But Cheekface, great band, seems to be dropping an album every year. And each one better than the last. I love it. So if you're in that thread of like the front bottoms and, you know, like that, really fun, but cheeky, I guess, a little poking fun at we as human beings and how ridiculous we are, you're going to love this. You're going to love this if you haven't heard this. This is called No Fly Zone. It's going to be up on that newest Cheekface album that's coming up on in just like 10 days. So check it out. Get ready. Buckle up. This is Cheekface.

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you paid for in the cost of admission. Did you pay to be here? You should probably get a refund for that. This is free. Welcome to College Radio. We've got some cool ones just up to the top of the hour. I'm going to let the music play out. As I mentioned, what am I going to play? Who knows? Who knows, really? I've got new ones by She's Green with Metal off their newest album, which is exciting. I saw them with Hum in Chicago last month. No, 2 months ago. Sometime in the past. Time's not great. Got a new one by Chinese American Bear. We're going to play All the People. A new one by All Them Witches off their newest album, House of Mirrors. We're going to play Culling Line off of that. And then a little throwback to Block Party's album, Weekend in the City. Just saw Block Party with Muse last weekend in Cincinnati. Phenomenal band. Still going strong. Got a new album coming out sometime soon, and I'm playing an older one. But that's it. Take it easy out there. Take care of yourself, take care of each other. Most importantly, take it easy, Tagger.

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0: That's sick. Let me check it out. 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
1: All right, we have a few choices. We got freeform jazz, electronic, and electronic again.
0: Wow, this must have taken forever to build.
1: It took me hours. So much painstaking mining, crafting, mining again, and building. Thankfully, nothing, and I mean absolutely nothing, can ruin this
0: moment. Oh my God, watch out! Welp.
1: Stupid creepers. How are we ever gonna listen to WRFL Lexington now?
0: In real life and, not in Minecraft?
1: Oh. Yeah, that makes sense. Let's do that.
2: 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This is Island Time, where every single week I play 30 minutes of music from a different island every single time. And today we are going to be starting things off with Tahiti, as featured in the video game Red Dead Redemption 2. But aside from video games, it is a real place with real people. Right now, I don't have too much to say about it, but in 15 minutes, I might just change my mind. But our first track is called Aharu Ma Piti Itsepo. I hope you enjoy.

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1: Listening to WRFL. This is Island Time. I hope you've been enjoying the first 15 minutes of Tahiti. We are halfway done. There we go. You just heard the Royal Tahitian Dance Company with Uahiti Te Marama from the album Songs and Dances of Tahiti. Before that, we heard Tameva with Pufunua from the album Fatau Aroha Volume 1. And before that, we heard Je n'ai pas de guitare by Tamari Punaru from the album Tahiti Kaina Party. And another one that we started off with by Tamari Punaru, Ahuru Mapiti Itepo, from the album Tamari Punaru Kaina Authentic Music. Period. This is authentic music. All right, we're going to keep it going. I'm not going to talk too long. We're going to get into the music because this is a show where I play music. Anyway, this is called Sherry.

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0: Awesome. All right, welcome back. You just heard Bora Bora Song by John Taroa from the album Hawaiian Guitar, but wait a minute, it's not from Hawaii because it's called O Tahiti. All right. Before that, we had Ida Vaui Fiu from the album Tahiti Belle Époque 4 by Loma. Before that was Siava Piti with the track Te Marama from the album Ha Amana. And right before that, our start to the last 15 minutes of Tahitian music was Loma with Cheri Itie from Tahiti Belle Époque 2, not 4. But anyway, we are going to keep it moving. We are doing Cuba next. And I'm going to start it off with Ruben Gonzalez. If you don't know, my mic's turned up a little bit too much. Okay. If you don't know Ruben Gonzalez, he is a very, very good piano player. I don't know if I have a favorite piano player, but if I had to pick one, it might be Ruben Gonzalez, because he really cooks. I don't think I'm going to play it today, but there is an entire... Wait, no. This is from the album. Okay, yeah, this is from the album. It's called Introducing. It's really good, but anyway, I recommend you check out the rest of his stuff, but for right now, this is our first track.

covers. We've already had a Cranberries cover that we heard in that Fei Wong song, but this is, I think I stumbled upon this organically. This is kind of what inspired me to do Hong Kong, but yeah, it's a pretty good version of Sunny, which I'm familiar with, the Bonnie M version, but yeah, Betty Chung cooked with this one. So we're gonna enjoy it because she cooked this up about 100 years ago. She cooked it up.

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0: All right, ladies and gentlemen, up next with their hilarious stand-up routine, we have Jake from WRFL Lexington.
1: Oh, come on. Come on.
0: So, what's the deal with WRFL Lexington? It's Lexington's only alternative left.
2: What?
0: Huh? Knock, knock. Who's there? It's Lexington's only alternative left.
2: There's no way.
0: WRFL.
2: What did he say? I don't know.
0: All right, how about this one? How about this one? Why did the chicken cross the road to the left? Get to WRFL Lexington, because it's like your only alternative left, and he was on the right side. All right, it looks like that's my time. All right, then. Give it up for Jake from WRFL Lexington.
3: 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For all inquiries, please contact programming at wrfl.fm. Thank you for listening.

0: Knock, knock.
1: Who's there?
2: Who's there?
0: Well, I think it might be...
2: Well, it's...
1: Lily.
2: And Grady.
0: And Ren, and nobody else.
2: No one else today.
0: No one else today. Just us three. We three.
2: We three kings of...
1: Orient are.
2: Is that how the song goes?
1: Yeah.
2: Okay, thank you.
0: I think... So, for those who are not familiar with us, we're Knock Knock. We're usually a talk show. Because we're down a person and kind of low energy today, I think we might be playing some music today, but normally we're a talk show. We'll be talking a lot more than you're used to for a general format WRFL show. But, yeah. I feel like we're at the point in the summer where we should do like a general reintroduction for everybody, because I'm sure whoever is listening right now does not know who we are. So do we want to do the spiel?
1: We can do the spiel.
0: Let's do the spiel.
1: Reading you first.
0: Well,
2: no, I'm never first.
0: Well, let's say... Hypothetically.
1: For the sake of the argument.
0: So we like to do this thing whenever we have someone new on the show. We ask for name, pronouns, what color socks you're wearing, favorite Disney princess, and your favorite member of Knock Knock.
2: No, that one has never been. I'm really tired of you guys.
0: No,
1: that's my favorite
0: it's,
1: question.
0: It's all the right. best question. But today I think we're going to reintroduce ourselves. So who wants to go first?
1: Grady, you never go first.
0: Grady, you never go first.
1: It's your time to shine.
2: But that's like my thing.
1: Not today.
2: Okay, fine. I'm like the anchor. Whatever. My name's Grady. My pronouns are he, him. I'm wearing black socks. Black sock down. My favorite Disney princess is still Tiana and will continue to be Tiana until the far foreseeable future. My favorite member of Knock Knock, let's say in memorandum, Colin.
1: Truly. I feel like we all have to say Colin.
2: We all have to, if you say someone other than
1: actually,
2: Colin.
0: Colin
1: can't.
0: Will be back next week.
1: I will be gone next week.
0: You will be gone next week?
1: I will be gone next
2: That's
1: week.
2: Okay.
0: Oh, right.
2: You're replaceable.
1: Yeah. Oh.
0: Whoa.
1: Okay.
0: I mean, we've been replacing Colin all these weeks.
1: It's true.
0: I'm just jesting. You know, you get another one before you leave, though, right? You're here on Thursday?
1: Yeah. Oh, yeah.
0: Yeah. I'll be here we'll also be here Thursday from 10 to 12. 10 p.m. to 12 a.m.
2: Looming in the night.
0: Indubitably. It might be a similar format to today's show just because it's late and I don't know what kind of energy we're going to have or what kind of guests we're going to have. We might have Kat on.
2: Okay.
1: Ooh, that'd be fun.
0: Which could be fun. Yeah. But yeah. Okay, so that's Grady. Okay. Lily.
1: I'm Lily. My pronouns are she, her. I'm not wearing socks. I'm wearing sandals. And I don't believe in socks and sandals.
2: Thank you.
1: My favorite Disney princess is Mulan.
2: Why?
1: Well,
0: for the listeners at home, for the listeners at home, Lily is Asian, and this is an ongoing joke.
1: Yeah. For many reasons.
2: Well, she's a cool and nuanced character.
0: She is really cool.
1: I think she's very cool.
0: I forget his name, but I like.
2: I don't think anyone remembers.
1: Shun Li, like the villain.
0: The villain, yeah.
1: Yeah, it's like Shao.
2: I want to say that's
1: it starts with an S, and then there's a second word, and it starts with an L. Yeah, I don't remember.
2: So like Shao Long or something like
0: no,
2: that.
0: No, I think I don't think that's right.
2: That seems that's too similar.
0: I feel like his last name was Li.
1: Yeah, I think you're right.
0: But anyways, there's a scene in Mulan where he's like the warrior from the mountain when he realizes it's her instead of like the woman from the mountain, which I think is really neat.
1: Yeah. Hey, he sees her as an equal.
2: Mongols may be mean, but they ain't sexist. Do not delve into any historical documents.
1: Just take Grady's
2: word
1: at face value.
2: Just
0: take Grady's word for it.
1: Don't look it up. And my favorite member of Knock Knock... Her name's Lily. She's really cool.
2: It's a bad look, man.
1: I don't know what you're talking about.
2: That's going in the end of your review.
1: I would say Colin, but today is July 14th.
2: Oh, that's fair.
0: Oh, we can't say that on air.
1: We can't say that on air. But
0: let's just say...
1: Colin and I have beef for today and
0: today. Colin and Lily have beef. Let's say that Colin, in a game of Dead by Daylight, Colin is the hunter and Lily is
2: Why
0: the
2: is
0: survivor.
2: This, whatever. I'm not going to dwell on your specific illustration.
0: Did you do your socks?
1: Yes, I did.
0: Okay.
2: Sandals.
0: Right. Sorry.
2: The right way. The proper way.
0: The proper way.
2: I think you can wear socks and sandals if you have a child.
0: If you have a child, if you're drinking an oat milk vanilla latte, or if you're a lesbian.
1: Or if you're Colin.
0: We just said the same thing twice. I'm kidding. I jest. I merely jest. Hi, I'm Ren. My pronouns are he, him for right now. I am wearing gray socks. I'm also wearing Christmas slippers instead of shoes today.
1: Oh.
0: Because I felt like it.
2: The closest thing I have to slippers is that my boots are untied.
0: Isn't that beautiful?
1: Do you have Crocs?
2: Not really.
0: I feel like you would be a Croc man. Ones without the holes.
2: Oh, I have owned those in the past.
0: I
2: wear
0: it.
2: Crocs. I wear Crocs to do yard work, which is like, you shouldn't do that because some of them have holes in them. And then like, what if lawnmower blade or whatever? But also, I don't want to get a bunch of green on my actual shoes.
1: Fair enough.
0: I'm so green.
1: I'm so green.
0: My favorite Disney princess is either Tiana or Mulan. So Colin has to come back and become the tiebreaker.
2: We should have been keeping track of everything that's ever been said princesses. Because we've had a lot of
0: I don't think anyone has said Cinderella.
2: Well, no one.
1: Because she's Cinderella.
0: What's wrong with Cinderella?
1: Nothing,
0: huh?
1: But like, I don't know.
2: My favorite ice cream flavor, it's not vanilla. It's just the ice cream.
1: I can enjoy vanilla ice cream, but it's not my favorite.
0: Yeah.
1: Also, I can't. I'm allergic to ice cream.
0: It's true. Frozen yogurt.
1: True. I'm allergic to that too.
0: Oh, you are, aren't you? Dairy-free ice cream.
1: Yay!
2: Dairy-free frozen yogurt.
1: Yay!
0: Beautiful. Before we, like, jump into things, is there anything that we wanted to talk about? Do we want to, like, debrief our week? Is there any topics that we did have?
2: I have nothing interesting.
0: Nothing interesting? Well, what's not interesting?
1: Everything is interesting.
2: I have something that this is genuinely, I've been saving it since Colin left, because I want to talk about it with Colin, and I will continue to do so.
1: Oh. Can we get, like, a teaser?
2: No. What?
1: A hint?
2: No.
1: Okay, so you want to meet
0: next time.
2: Yeah, you're.
1: So Colin really is your favorite Knock Knock
2: member.
0: Yeah. I didn't answer that one. My favorite Knock Knock member is Luke.
2: Oh, darn it!
1: It's genius. Why didn't I think of that?
0: But yeah. Have you guys been doing okay? How's it going?
1: I'm so sleepy. I've been dog sitting all week, and I'm so allergic to dogs.
0: Why did you agree to do that?
1: Because he's a very sweet dog. His name is Enzo. He's a silly guy.
2: That's a good name. I've never said that, but that's a good name.
1: It's a very good name. He's massive. He stands up on his hind legs, and he's taller than me.
0: Aw.
2: What?
0: So cute.
1: Yeah.
0: Lily's not the tallest.
2: Oh, that's... Okay.
1: I'm literally 6'5". What are you talking about?
2: No, I want you to know the entire time I've been picturing Enzo, every time you're like, okay, I'm going to walk him first, and then I'll
1: He walks me.
2: I've been picturing like a poodle mix of anything.
1: I think he is a poodle mix. But he's a very
0: I've seen
1: massive.
0: A picture. Is he like a doodle, do you think?
1: Yeah, I think so. He's supposed to be hypoallergenic, but I'm still allergic
0: to doodles are never
1: fully.
0: Yeah.
2: Oh well.
0: Cuz if it's not just a poodle, it's not going to be hypoallergenic.
1: Right.
0: Unless it's mixed with another hypoallergenic breed.
1: Mm-hmm. He really likes bunnies. And squirrels and foxes, of which there are lots in his neighborhood. True. I think that they would be good friends.
2: No, they would not be good friends.
1: They wouldn't. Enzo hates other dogs.
2: My dog also hates other dogs.
1: Aw, they have so much in common.
2: they can bark at each other from across the chain link fence.
1: True.
0: And then they'll make friends.
1: True.
0: Yeah.
1: I think Enzo needs friends.
2: My weeks have just been more renovation stuff. For my
1: house.
0: Yay.
2: And because this isn't hit cable television program show Ask This Old House, I will not be delving any deeper into that.
1: But you finished the floor.
2: Yeah, we refloored our basement.
1: Yay!
0: Yay. No more water.
2: I drank it all.
0: He was thirsty.
1: Wow. Yeah. How was your week, Ren?
0: My week's been pretty okay. We got a new cat the other day.
1: I need to meet him. I haven't been home.
0: You're not going to be able to because he's a Heidi cat. He's a scary cat. And he's stressing me out a lot. Because I've never adopted an adult cat before, so I'm just like, why are you hiding?
1: Right.
0: Come love me. But I'm mostly scared because he hides under the bed, and the bed frame's a little bit broken, so I'm scared that the bed's gonna fall on him, even though I know it's not.
1: It's just a little scary.
0: I don't like having an animal underneath me.
1: Yeah. Does he and Caspian get along? Have they met yet?
0: They haven't met yet because he has an upper respiratory infection, and I don't want Caspian to get sick either, because that's expensive.
1: Truth, nuke. True.
0: It's also like, it's a trial adoption right now. I'm doing the foster to adopt program.
1: Okay.
0: So...
1: what's his name?
0: I think we're going with Figaro.
1: Figaro!
0: Cat keeps calling him a 2013 Honda Civic, like Honda Civic sedan.
1: Wow, that's a really good name.
0: Which I think is pretty funny.
1: Super original.
2: Well, in the future you can call him Figgy, so.
0: Yeah, that's what I called him that earlier today. I was like, Figgy's being so sweet. I got a cute video of him. I'll show you guys later.
1: So now it's Cassie and Figgy.
0: Cassie and Figgy.
1: Oh, so cute. So cute. So cute. Salt cube.
0: That's right. But yeah.
1: Wow.
0: We've got 2 more minutes and then we're going to play music.
1: Super eventful week, guys.
0: Super eventful week. Guys, the AC at my work got fixed.
1: Yay!
0: This has been a reoccurring issue to anybody who doesn't know. I haven't had AC in my car or at work. So I've just been a sweaty guy. And it finally got fixed at work, and all of a sudden it came back on in my car.
1: Everything's looking up.
2: We'll never know how much of Ren has melted off and sort of absorbed into the ground up to this point.
0: It sure doesn't look like it.
2: It's gonna be a lot of it. maybe little Ren sprouts will grow in the spring.
1: Aww.
0: So cute. My children. My babies. Fly. Fly, my children.
1: Oh. They look like that little green guy on the top of the monitor.
2: The Smisky?
0: Oh, the Smisky.
1: Yeah. Is that what those are called?
0: Those are called Smiskies. They glow in the dark.
1: That's so cool.
2: Don't you have to put them in like the oven first?
0: What?
2: Like the freezer or something? It makes them better.
0: I don't know.
1: Brady has been roasting Ren's children.
2: No.
1: That's crazy.
0: They would melt in the oven. Okay, it's plastic.
2: It's like some, you can put them in the freezer and they glow better or something. I don't know.
0: It's probably similar to glow sticks where that, think about it.
1: Yeah.
0: Yeah. Talk for like 20 seconds.
2: Today we'll be blind boxing the limited edition Evil Smisky. Instead of green?
1: Red.
2: It's lightish green.
1: Oh. I
2: dislike the idea of blind boxes.
1: I dislike...
0: I like blind boxes a lot.
1: I also like
2: in extension, packs.
1: Mm-hmm.
2: Like trading card packs. Mm-hmm. I dislike those as well. Don't say anything, Ren.
0: Yeah.
1: I have never... I've always gotten the blind box I've wanted.
0: That's impressive.
1: Thanks.
0: And with that, we'll be right back.

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0: feeling like playing a lot of local music today. Those were all Ren's picks just then. So we started that off with Vallis's Sad Summer single. Then we had Bubba Newport's Bogo Margs. Bless you, girls. Moz's I Don't Mind off of their EP Lawn. And then Monterey with their single Leaves. All bands I quite like.
1: Yeah.
0: All very nice people.
1: Yeah.
2: Some of them.
0: You've met most of Monterey.
2: Monterey, yeah. That's it.
0: And you, Bubba Newport was also there. But I don't know if you met them. Fun fact, I used to work at Culver's with Winnie of Monterey fame.
1: Whoa.
0: Yeah.
2: That's kind of beautiful, if you think about it.
0: Yeah.
1: It's kind of beautiful.
2: Culver's might be the...
1: Yeah.
2: Music seedbed of the Midwest. All the up and coming artists
0: do something to
2: are coming
0: yeah.
2: out of Culver's.
1: Famously.
0: Those Kurds.
2: That's a terrible tagline. Oh my goodness.
0: Oh my lord. Dude, Culver's ruined my life, I think.
1: Oh.
0: There was one time, it was 5 minutes before close, and an entire Ukrainian church group comes in, like youth group comes in. They order like, I want to say 70 pieces of shrimp.
1: That's a lot of shrimp.
0: A lot of shrimp.
2: Wait, sorry. An entire group ordered.
0: There were more things that were. Okay. But like the emphasis on there was a lot of shrimp ordered.
1: I didn't even know Culver's had shrimp.
2: They have a few seafood options.
0: I quite like it. Can I be honest? What are you, a Long John Silver's fan?
2: What?
0: Guys, can I be honest? I've been wanting to go to Long John Silver's for a while. Every time I pass by,
2: I'm
0: like...
2: You should try it at least once. I've never had it.
0: I went to it when I was a little kid because we had one in my hometown. But I haven't had it since I moved. I haven't had it since I was probably like six.
1: I think you should relive that childhood.
2: When I live more than 500 miles from any large body of water, I don't trust the seafood in the area. And I know like... There's but it's refrigerated and the trend and I don't care about that. I just don't. It's just not the same.
0: Me and my Whole Foods sushi that I eat.
2: Hey, Kroger sushi gets a pass.
0: Kroger has sushi? Which one?
2: What do you mean which one? All
0: not
2: Krogers.
0: Not all of them have sushi.
2: A lot of them do. It's kind of like a staple.
0: I'm a nigiri guy, and not every place has nigiri.
2: That's true.
0: Which is crazy. I feel like that's like salmon nigiri is like. It like that's sushi.
2: My
0: you know?
2: Family had homemade sushi last night for dinner. Oh my goodness.
1: Oh. Your family's kind of been cooking with the meals recently.
2: Yeah.
1: I feel beautiful. Like every other day you're like, oh, we just had the best meal ever.
2: Well, my mother, who is a big fan of the sourdough, as many moms are, she likes baking sourdough bread. I was like, hey mom, hear me out for this one. What if you folded in a bunch of pizza stuff? So like pepperoni and cheese and whatever.
1: Ooh.
2: And she was like, okay, I'll do this for you because you're my favorite son. She said that. She said
1: verbatim.
2: That to me. Yeah, verbatim.
1: Yeah, no, I was there. I remember that.
2: There were quotation marks. Anyway. And frankly, that may have been some of the most fantastic. My mom's bread is already, like, this
1: so
2: is,
1: good.
2: Look, there's always familial bias. But putting aside familial bias, it's better than anything else I've had. And then this bread.
1: I think.
2: Oh, baby. Oh, baby, it was yummy. It got me crying a little bit when I took my first bite.
1: I think I was spoiled because the very first sourdough I ever had was your mom's. And I've had other sourdoughs since, and it's just always kind of like, it's good, but it could be better.
2: I'm going to tell her you said that.
1: Okay.
2: She'll really enjoy that.
1: Okay. You tell her. You know, going back to our talk of sushi and seafood, I really want to try Impossible Crab. I don't know if it's good or not.
0: Impossible Crab?
1: Yeah, like vegan crab, because I'm allergic to regular
2: like the ones
1: crab.
2: That got Amelia Earhart.
1: Yeah.
2: The impossible ones.
1: Famously, yes. But I think that would be, I want to know what seafood tastes like.
0: Me and Kat just went to Red Lobster. We went to Red Lobster on the 4th of July, and fireworks were going off behind us.
2: Romance isn't dead.
0: Romance isn't dead. And oh my God. I think I like lobster more than crab just because there's more meat. So it's you get more flavor in one bite, you know?
1: More bang for your buck.
0: Yeah.
2: I've never had lobster. So I can't comment on it.
0: It's pretty good. It's a little...
2: One time I've had actual crab was at a seafood boil at one of my mom's coworkers' house when we lived in Washington. And we were looking at the ocean while we ate the crab.
1: That's crazy.
2: And for two things. I've never seen so much butter in my life, and I grew up in Mississippi. And... Oh my goodness.
1: I always forget, well, I don't always forget, but I kind of sometimes forget that my family is, in fact, very Asian in at least what they eat. Very Filipino in at least what they eat. And I'm always, like, really shocked when I hear that someone hasn't had, like, lobster or crab or, like, some niche kind of fish.
2: I don't think lobster's a niche fish.
0: No, it's not. They're not even fish. Like they're crustaceans.
1: That was a separate thought. Lobster fish... And
2: lobster
1: then adjacent,
2: fish. Now you're proposing a new one.
1: But adjacently also, like, a niche type of fish, when I find out people haven't had it, I'm like, oh, that's crazy.
0: Never had red snapper?
1: That is not a niche fish.
0: I don't know.
2: The only fish that I can think of right now is bluefin tuna, which is also not a niche fish.
1: Never had mahi-mahi?
2: Oh, no, I haven't.
1: It has a really big head and it's so green.
2: I'm so green. Is the fish meat green or just like the scales?
1: It's the scales.
2: Okay, that's less alive. Fun personally, I think.
0: I think all fish meat should be green. The only way to have it.
1: Food coloring exists for a reason. I think you could live out that fantasy.
0: Green salmon.
1: Green salmon. Grammon.
2: Do you like green eggs and salmon?
1: Ooh.
0: Sam, I am.
2: How'd you guys feel about that book when you were younger?
1: I liked it. An odd amount.
2: An odd amount. Like, I also did too.
1: It was like my...
2: That was my favorite Seuss.
1: It was my favorite Seuss. It might have been my favorite book for a brief period of time. I think just the fact that I was allergic to eggs made it really appealing.
0: Mm-hmm. And that's beautiful.
1: And that's beautiful.
0: My favorite Seuss, I forget what it was called, but it was the one where they had star bellies.
1: Star bellies.
2: I couldn't tell you.
0: Hold on. Computer.
1: The first time I read Yertle the Turtle, something changed in me. I was like, wow.
2: The one from,
1: It's like the
2: Over
1: political
2: the hedge.
1: One.
0: The Sneetches.
1: Yeah.
0: It's
2: the Sneetches. Well, you know what Sneetches get? Steetches. Sorry.
0: The Starbilly Sneetches.
2: I'm backing away from the mic. I don't deserve to talk about
1: that. I liked it. I thought it was funny.
2: Starbilly Sneetches.
1: I take it back. You know what my favorite Seuss book was? After Green Eggs and Ham, I discovered, I think it's Fox and Socks. That was such a good one.
0: Guys, after this, we're going to do another 15 minutes of music. But like after that, can we do another 15 minutes of talking? But Absolutely. It's just reading children's
1: Wait,
0: stories.
1: Wait, can we?
0: That sounds like a lot of fun.
2: Well, then we get to exercise the sweet dulcet symphonies of our voices.
1: Wait, that actually sounds really fun.
0: Can we do that?
1: Yeah. Is that... compelling?
0: I think so.
1: Is that interesting to listen to?
2: I think it's a little too early to be putting people to read bedtime stories, but I don't
0: care. Well, it's not a bedtime story. It's just children's books.
1: Mm-hmm.
2: I associate like classic children's books with bedtime stories. Like
0: That's when you would read a book.
2: Yeah.
0: That's when I would read books to the kid I used to babysit. Aww. I miss that kid. I wonder how he's doing.
1: I
0: used to drink so much root beer from their house.
1: Whoa.
0: Because they were like, help yourself to anything in the fridge. And there was so much root beer.
1: That actually sounds very peak. I think I would cry if someone said, help yourself to anything in the fridge. And then there was lots of soda in there.
0: I say that to you all the time. And there's always lots of soda in the fridge.
1: That's true.
0: We have like two cases and like two
1: That's
0: two
1: true. What, Grady?
2: I want root beer right now.
0: Root beer.
1: There's probably a vending machine somewhere in this building.
0: We can. Hey, after this, guys, what if we got root beer together? Root beer floats? Aww. Can we get root beer
1: floats? I can't have the float part, but I'll have
0: you
1: root
0: can
1: beer.
0: Get root beer and then...
2: Think about it, most root beer is floating anyway.
0: Except for the ones on the bottom.
2: Except for the ones on the bottom.
0: That's bottom of the barrel.
2: That's the roots. The rest is the beer.
1: So first we have, is water wet? Now we have, does root beer flow?
0: That's good.
2: I think it's a viable thought experiment.
0: Mm-hmm. This is unrelated, but there's a drawing behind you, Grady. And I wonder, it's not the Army Man or the Superman.
2: That one, Black Noir as a clone of Homelander from the Boys comic.
0: Thank you.
2: No problem.
0: But I wonder if it's supposed to be Uma Thurman. Because it kind of looks like Uma Thurman.
1: It's certainly special.
2: It kind of just looks like whoever it is, they just got like blasted in the face with a leaf blower.
1: But they're also mogging.
2: But they're also, well, that's part of the mog, I think.
1: I think you're right. It's like giving them a facelift.
2: Yeah.
1: Yeah. For sure.
0: Kat says she likes the Sneetches too.
1: Aww. You guys have so much in common.
0: So much in common.
1: You should like date or something.
0: No. How do you know I had a crush on her?
1: It's kind of obvious.
0: Oh. Sigh.
2: Proposal by radio.
1: Huh?
2: I said proposal by radio.
1: Oh, I thought you were talking about a song.
2: What?
1: And I just
2: That's a good song title, actually.
1: That is a really good song title. I think.
2: How do you? Do you think that's a viable way to propose? Via the radio waves?
0: I think it depends on the context of your relationship.
2: It obviously depends. Mm-hmm. But like in a relationship where it makes sense.
1: I think it's cute if it makes sense.
0: Cute.
2: To me, because like that's similar to the, like an actual, if you have like a big radio show, be like, oh, and calling in from blank or whatever. Mm-hmm. I don't know. That's fun.
0: I think it's similar to like proposing at a baseball game and getting put on the big screen.
2: Or like,
1: it really depends
2: the
1: on the
2: really
1: couple.
2: Cliched of a plane banner.
0: Oh, yeah.
1: No.
2: Do they even do those? I've never seen one in real life. I've seen one in real life.
0: I haven't seen a proposal one, but I've seen the banners.
2: I've never seen a proposal one.
0: New bucket list.
2: What kind of disposable income that you're doing that before the wedding, which is already an whatever.
0: Well, maybe the engagement ring sucks.
2: The engagement ring at the baseball game is an onion ring.
0: That's good. Dude, onion rings right now.
2: We gotta stop talking about food.
1: Oh my god.
2: And onion rings. I answer.
0: When onion rings. I answer.
1: Ka-ka! I think we're all very tired.
0: Yeah, I'm a little punchy.
2: That entire thing just kind of, for some reason, out of nowhere, reminded me of the eagle from the Angry Birds movie.
1: I've never seen the Angry Birds movie.
2: Really?
0: They're not good.
1: I assumed.
2: There's a certain charm about them, but they're not, like, fantastic.
0: There's a certain reoccurring joke within the movies that I can't say on air that's really off-putting.
2: Oh, I don't remember this.
1: Tell me
2: later.
1: I would like to know.
2: Hey, save it!
1: Last night, I watched Princess Mononoke for the first time, and that is a pretty good movie, I must say. What is your all's favorite Ghibli movie?
0: Sorry.
2: This is always a really difficult question for me, and the answer, like, changes depending on the weather.
1: That's okay.
2: Because I love a lot of them. Like, Nausicaä of the Valley of the Wind is probably my favorite looking Ghibli movie.
0: I can answer for both me and Colin. Ponyo.
2: Ponyo is also excellent.
1: You know about my history with Ponyo, right?
0: No. Hold on. We got a break.
1: Okay. That's okay.
0: But you can tell
1: I'll tell you at the break. It's not important.
0: Okay.
1: Bye.
0: Bye.

Actually, we gotta take it around town. So we're gonna do that real quick. Around town. Thursday, the 16th at 9 p.m., you've got Homegrown Head, Space Flunk Academy, and Mystic Squid at Owl's Bar. Friday is an evening with Wilco at the Burl at 8 p.m., and then there's plenty of other things going on this weekend that you will hear about eventually. Okay, yay! Now we break.

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1: Hello.
0: Bello. I haven't done, like, I haven't played music in on the radio in 3 years, and I think we've updated these CD players twice. Oh. And I feel overwhelmed.
2: You're doing great.
0: Because it used to stop after the track you've selected, and now it goes through to the next track. At least that's how it was when I was a wee lad. But we're gonna chat for a second.
2: Many moons ago. The first day. Wait, hold on. The world is changing. I can feel it in the. I don't know.
1: There's an ant in here.
0: That's not good.
2: I don't like ants.
1: I don't either.
2: I'm okay with literally every other bug, but ants. My problem with ants is there's just too many of them. How'd they get away with there being so many of them?
1: That's a secret they'll never tell.
2: Like, I'm pretty sure, like, there are more, like, just ants than there are every other bug on. This might be a fake statistic, but it might be.
1: I feel like I've heard that too, but.
2: Or ant and ant subspecies than there are every other type of. Which I just don't like that.
1: Yeah.
2: It's like.
1: Or there's like.
2: That's so. They're hogging it all.
1: I feel like there's some crazy statistic, like there's a million ants for every person or something.
2: It's gotta be more than that.
1: It's gotta probably be more than that. I'm just throwing a number out there. Well, I'm also too tired to fact check myself, so.
2: I never have good service in here, so I can't fact check anything I say. I just have to.
1: Computer.
2: I just have to be brave and bold and believe in myself. How many ants are there?
0: The number of ants, there are roughly 2.5 million ants for every human on Earth.
1: I was really close.
2: You were in a million and a half range, which when we're talking about ants, not very many.
0: And yeah, that's what NPR says. So,
2: and they've never been
0: 20 wrong. Quadrillion in total.
1: That is so many.
2: That's too many. That's
1: way too many.
0: Look, and they're all in my house.
2: Look. Elon Musk doesn't even have that much money. Come on.
1: I was trying to have a bonfire at my mom's house the other day because we needed to burn something. And I found...
0: Let's go back. What did you need to burn?
1: My friend Olivia.
0: You had to burn your friend Olivia?
1: Whoa.
2: What did she do to deserve such a fate?
1: Don't cut me off. I'm not done yet.
0: I'm sorry, Lily. Continue. No, it's okay.
1: My friend Olivia just got back from Berlin, and she had this slab of wood that her ex-boyfriend gave her years ago.
2: And what? What's on? Was it just a
1: piece? He had like wood burned, like a poem that was definitely like it was not his own. He had like
2: what did he make? Did he like cite it as his own? Ooh, yeah, that's not a good look.
1: Not great. But he had like wood burned a poem into it.
2: See, that alone is interesting. I don't mind that.
1: Yeah,
2: but when you plagiarize it
1: was plagiarized. And the thing is, she was like, I could just throw it out, but it's like way too massive to throw out. And I was like, hey,
2: sorry,
1: it was a massive.
2: Can you give me a dimension? No, that's not a dimension.
1: For the listeners, I just held up my arms as wide as they
2: also,
1: could go.
2: Also, there's no way it was that wide.
1: It wasn't that wide. It was like, it fit in her trunk perfectly. Yeah.
2: Okay, I'm gonna be honest.
1: It was a smaller trunk, though.
2: Did you cut it into pieces?
1: Nope. Anyways,
2: not an
1: all that
2: whatever.
1: To say, there was like an anthill growing in our fireplace, not fireplace.
0: Did you burn the ants alive?
1: I did.
2: I want everyone, every person listening to this, and Ren and Lily to know. Well, you already know.
1: I already know
2: that Lily texted me this day. I did not initially provide context, and was just like, Grady, how do you start a fire?
1: Well, you were a Boy Scout.
2: Okay, and I gave you like tips.
1: Mm-hmm.
2: And you sent a picture, like, that's just a picture of your yard.
1: We haven't used this fireplace or fire pit in a very long time.
2: So overgrown.
1: It was very overgrown. We also burned those plants alive.
2: Well, that's fair.
1: I'm crying. Oh my goodness.
0: Are you okay?
1: Yeah. It didn't go very well.
0: Yeah.
1: We were able to burn the wood, but not much else, because everything in there was alive. So.
0: That's, you know. Yeah.
2: You win some, you lose some.
1: Yeah.
0: Guys, that reminds me of the time that I was I was in a production of Snow White. I was probably, how old was I? I was probably like 11 or so, 12 maybe. I might have been younger than that. I think I was younger than that. I was definitely younger than that. I was like 8. Alrighty. I was like 8. And I'll finish the story when we get back.
1: Oh,

0: All right, ladies and gentlemen, up next with their hilarious stand-up routine, we have Jake from WRFL Lexington.
1: Oh, come on. Come on.
2: So, what's the deal with WRFL Lexington? It's Lexington's only alternative left.
3: What?
2: Huh? Knock, knock. Who's there? It's Lexington's only alternative left.
3: There's no way.
2: WRFL.
3: What did he say? I don't know.
2: All right, how about this one? How about this one? Why'd the chicken cross the road to the left? Get to WRFL Lexington, because it's like your only alternative left. And he was on the right side. All right, it looks like that's my time.
0: All right, then. Give it up for Jake from WRFL Lexington.
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0: To finish my story, I was about eight or so. I'm sorry, this is important. It's not at all. And I was in a production of Snow White, like a play version of it. And I was Willow, the tree.
1: Aww.
0: And I ran around going, ah, termites. That's like the,
1: wait,
0: I had like
1: that's
0: two
1: so
0: lines.
1: Cute.
0: I had like two lines because I was the in auditions. I was the weird one. I remember very vividly in auditions. I went. They wanted everybody. We were all in a circle, and they were like
2: for auditions.
0: It was a youth thing.
2: I guess
0: we were
2: fair.
0: All in a circle, and they were like, say this line, and it was, why are you crying, Snow White? And I went, I'm like eight. I went, why are you a puppy, Snow White? Why are you crying?
2: Yeah, no accounting for taste, I guess.
1: That's really cute.
0: I was good at improv, apparently.
1: Improv is your passion. I think that's really cute.
2: What was I in when I was eight?
1: I was in a lot of church plays.
2: I never wound up... I somehow never wound up in a church play.
1: I was in many.
2: Oh. Eden was.
1: Oh.
2: This would have been when he was, I want to say, fifth or sixth grade. My church at the time, they did a Christmas play every year, which I feel like is a very classical thing that churches do. And every year they choose just some wild thing that's like, I guess fourth and fifth graders can read these, yeah, and they can sing them too. So I guess on that metric, it's good. Mm-hmm. And most others, it's not. And it was called, it was about the hit story in the book of Daniel, for my Bible nerds out there, about Shadrach, Meshach, and Abednego.
1: Abednego.
2: And the play was called Danny and the Shacks.
1: That's really
2: and
1: funny.
2: Eden was Danny.
1: Danny.
2: And that's, I think that's the only time he's ever had like a leading
1: that's
2: role.
1: That's so funny. That's so funny.
0: That's really cute.
2: Actually, he did play a stand-in, like a quote-unquote Jesus character in another play when he was much younger, but I don't want to get into that one. It
1: was
2: funny, though.
1: Mother Mary for a bunch of pageants. Christmas pageants? Is that what they're called?
2: Yeah, I think that's what they say. The worst, best Christmas pageant ever.
1: Yeah. And then also I was the lead angel one year, too.
0: Aww.
1: And I had a line, and that was pretty cool. And then I was in... I was in a lot of like musicals and plays, but the only one I can like vividly remember was, it was about like the fruits of the spirit or whatever, but it was like, it was like a video game. It was these like siblings who were playing the video game, and then like they chose the characters.
2: And then they went to the game.
1: And then they went to the game.
2: And if you die in the game, you die in
1: exactly,
2: real life.
1: Exactly, it's just like Jumanji. But I was the video game girl. And so I like was a princess, and then I had this really pretty dress that I got to wear. And then I was really sassy.
0: That's really
1: but that was my favorite one that I was in.
0: I like that. Do you guys know the one church that does, they do parody passion plays?
2: Yes, I'm well familiar with those.
0: The oh, I think about goodness. The Batman one where the bat signal is the cross all of the time. Like, what do you mean that Batman got crucified on the bat signal?
2: So are his batarangs little crosses that he throws at people? Which also, that can't be really well weighted for throwing at people, because it's not an even object.
1: Unless they're like a ghost or a demon or something. You know how people just hold up the cross
2: and see.
1: Then they like...
2: Oh, I see. Okay, so this Batman fights only specters.
1: Yeah.
0: Okay. Specters and ghouls. Goblins, if you will.
1: Wow.
0: Yeah, I think about that a lot.
1: I'm sure that's on AO3 somewhere.
0: I'm watching you. So, we mentioned this earlier. I think we should read some children's books.
1: Yay!
2: Hold
0: on. I gotta...
2: What's the word?
1: It's,
2: Bedtime story reading hour.
0: I'm gonna play
2: PM.
0: Long, Long Time by Linda Ronstadt for this.
1: Oh, I like that. I feel like... This is when, like, young children go to bed.
2: There's no way.
1: I remember being so shocked and appalled that my friends, when I was, like, six, had bedtimes at like 5 p.m.
0: Mm-hmm.
1: And I was like, that's crazy. I'd go to bed at 10 p.m.
2: I think the earliest my bedtime ever was, like, it started at, I want to say 7:30. And then we just worked our way later and later.
1: See, my parents were nurses, are nurses. And so they would always get home at like 8. So I had to go to bed late. Sorry, Ren really wants to read the story.
0: I have Long, Long Time by Linda Ronstadt playing as we speak right now.
1: Okay.
0: In the great green room, there was a telephone and a red balloon and a picture of the cow jumping over the moon. And there were three little bears sitting on chairs and two little kittens and a pair of mittens and a little toy house and a young mouse and a comb and a brush and a bowl full of mush and a quiet old lady who was whispering, hush. Good night, room. Good night, moon. Good night, cow jumping over the moon. Good night, bears. Good night, chairs. Good night, kittens. Good night, mittens. Good night, clocks and good night, socks. Good night, little house, and good night, mouse. Good night, comb, and good night, brush. Good night, nobody. Good night, mush. Good night to the old lady whispering hush. Good night, stars. Good night, air. Good night, noises everywhere.
1: That was beautiful. That was beautiful.
2: And that was what by who?
0: That was Good Night Moon. Bye. Does anybody know? Hold on.
1: I actually should know this. This is one of my brother's favorite books.
0: Margaret Wise Brown. Pictures by Clement Hurd.
2: That's a great name.
0: Anyways.
1: We should talk about it.
2: Thank you for massaging our ears.
0: Of course.
2: With that,
0: hey,
1: I'm gonna be
0: thank
1: honest,
0: you.
1: I did get a little sleepy. That was
0: did you get a little sleepy?
2: Did you get a little sleepy or does that just happen normally?
1: No comment. But that was soothing. Thank you.
0: Thank you. I needed that because I needed that. We have a whole hour of this.
1: My favorite part was good night to the old lady whispering hush.
0: Of course.
2: Mine was good night nobody.
0: Me too.
1: Mine was good night mush.
0: Have you guys seen Good Night Goon?
1: Yes.
0: He's a little goblin. He's a little goon.
2: No comment.
0: It's a good one. He's a little goblin.
1: I'm pretty sure my brother does own that one.
0: That's beautiful.
1: Perhaps.
0: Good night, Liam.
2: Oh!
0: I don't know if you guys went, but I wasn't at work today.
1: We didn't go today. I'm dog sitting, so I'm not home.
0: All right. Yeah.
2: I didn't go either.
0: I like our little Tuesday tradition, though.
1: I do, too. I like it a lot. Liam asks to go to the donut shop all the time.
0: That's really sweet. Yeah. I'm there except for Fridays and Sundays, so.
1: Yeah.
0: So you guys are always welcome.
1: Trick nuke.
0: I'm sleepy now.
1: I'm so sleepy.
2: We should have saved that for the end.
0: Hold on.
2: Why did we do that now?
0: Guys, I've got Rainbow Fish queued up.
1: Oh, that's a good one.
0: At least I think so. I don't know if this is like real.
1: Wait, that's so fun. You can click to flip the pages.
0: Yeah. Does this sound right to you guys? Is it by, hold on, Marcus Pfister?
2: I don't know, man. I got
0: like far out in the sea lived a fish, no ordinary fish, however.
1: Yes.
0: That sounds right.
1: Yes. I believe so.
0: Yeah. What is your guys' favorite childhood book?
1: I feel like we've had this conversation. Oh. Or we had what?
0: Yeah.
1: Formed
0: mm-hmm.
1: us.
2: This is difficult. I think you're spoiled for choice.
1: There's so many good ones.
2: There's so many good ones.
1: I remember the very first book that I ever read on my own.
0: What was it?
1: It was a Barbie book. Barbie Goes to School or something.
0: Mine was a Ni Hao Kai Lan book.
1: I loved Ni Hao Kai Lan.
0: It was really good.
1: The tiger was my favorite character. I made a little felt stuffed animal of him.
0: That's really cute. That's adorable, actually.
2: I couldn't get into the show. I don't know why.
1: I got really into it. Can you guess why?
2: Because you liked learning about Chinese culture? I don't know.
1: Yeah. Ni Hao.
0: Of course.
2: Yeah.
0: Ni Hao Ma.
1: Shout out Colin.
2: I forgot.
0: Shout out Colin.
1: I missed you, Colin.
0: Colin, come back.
1: Please.
2: Colin, come back, but also Colin
1: get better.
2: Acquired jury to command a deck for me. I know this means nothing to you guys.
0: Are we talking about jury from like
2: no,
0: street?
2: Okay. No.
1: Are we like, this is are we talking jury character. Like the law?
2: And it's like, come back, but also don't bring him. don't bring him.
1: Maybe Colin's luggage will get lost.
2: I'd be really sad also though, because it was a nice card, but yeah. Also don't bring him. Wow. I don't know what my favorite one was. There was a series of Australian, like, sort of child folk stories.
1: Mm-hmm.
2: And similar, like, I'd say in level to, like, Rainbow Fish.
1: Mm-hmm.
2: That my family had because my dad's godmother traveled a whole bunch and always sent us, like, books from places. Mm-hmm. And I always thought they had really nice art and they were really funny.
1: Yeah.
2: So maybe I can't remember the names of them, so probably not that impactful, but I liked them.
1: I really liked Family Circus books, comics. I thought that they were very silly.
2: Oh, also Winnie the Pooh.
1: Winnie the Pooh. Ooh. Good answer, Steve. It's on there.
2: Good answer, nephew. Ding!
1: Ding! But I think my favorite was probably... There was this specific Boxcar Children book where they went to the beach, and it was part of like a really thick book of them that was like five books packed into one book, and it was the cover, and they went to the beach and they solved the mystery, and that was my favorite.
2: We've gone into my dislike of the Boxcar Children.
1: You don't like the Boxcar Children, but that's because you literally only read the first one.
2: Yeah, I don't care.
0: You just don't get it.
1: It completely takes a massive genre shift after the first book.
2: I don't need the first one because I have Encyclopedia Brown.
1: I didn't like Encyclopedia Brown.
2: See, that's more why we're different.
0: Which one was that? Was that the one where it was all nonsensical, kind of?
2: They all were.
0: Encyclopedia Brown?
2: That was the one about the kid who was like, that you gave him a quarter and he solved like little mysteries.
0: Oh. I remember there was a book that I read as a kid. I'm trying to remember what it was, but they went to Egypt.
2: Magic Treehouse.
0: No.
2: It's my best guess.
0: I don't think
1: it was a movie. It was
0: They were
1: Air Buddies.
2: No, they went to space.
0: I remember the feelings it made me feel, but I don't remember anything about
1: that. I get that. That's kind of how I feel about the Beach Boxcar Children book.
0: Like, I remember how I visualized what was happening, but I don't remember what was happening, you know? Mm. We'll be right back.

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1: Bello.
2: Did you miss me? Did you miss us?
1: You miss us? I'm going to read back what we just played. So we played a couple of things. I kind of forgot. I haven't played music on air in probably 3 years now.
2: It's okay, Ryan. You're doing fine.
1: Man. We had Mike Kroll with 15 Minutes off of I Hate Jazz. Then we had Sammy Ray and the Friends with Flesh and Bone off of The Good Life. After that was Player with Baby Come Back off of their self-title. Then there was C-Rose with House Song, which I think is a single. We had Boy Genius with Not Strong Enough off of the record. Linda Ronstadt with Long, Long Time off of Silk Purse. Say She She with Passing Time off of their album Silver. And then Labisi Frey with Bless the Telephone off of The Singer and the Song. So yeah, we played a couple of songs there, and we're going to play some more for ya.
3: Yippee!
2: Hey, and just remember, what would you guys say if I was like, and just remember, Jesus loves you? That's the first thing that popped into my head.
1: That would be crazy.
2: Not a funny one.
3: And just remember, we love you.
2: Hey, I'm not so free to give my love to people I've never met before. But I like you.
3: I heart you.
1: I heart you.
2: I appreciate
3: you. I heart you.
1: I heart you.
2: I appreciate you.
1: Smile.
3: I love you. Thanks.
1: Thanks.
2: I know.

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1: 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I'm DJ Ava.
0: And I'm DJ Valerie.
1: And we're here to cause some trouble. I'm going to tell you what you heard in the first 15 minutes of this show. Only two pieces, very good ones still. You heard the first movement of John Maynard Lamontagne's Piano Concerto, which I enjoyed very much. The movement is called Moderately Fast, Decisive. And I think it was a little more than moderately fast, but it was very decisive. So big 10 out of 10 for that one. And after that was Grieg's Romanza, the Andantino and Allegro Agitato movement from his quartet in G minor. So that's what you heard in the past, more like 17 minutes. They took a while. But we've got some more classical bangers coming up, so don't go anywhere and keep it all the way to the left.

0: 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You'll hear genre and theme shows, alternate takes, and plenty of live recordings from the last 60 years of music. So, come and take a dive and join me in the deep end all the way to the left at 88.1 WRFL Lexington.
1: 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Welcome back to Here Comes Trouble. I'm DJ Ava, and I'm going to tell you what you just heard. Around 6:15, you heard the third movement of Bach's Toccata in D. That was the Con Discrezione, and that was actually played on guitar by the Minneapolis String Quartet. So that was very cool, very different, very fun. And after that was a piece by Teresa Carreño, Nocturne and Souvenirs de Mon Pays, from her work Reverie. That's Remembrances of My Country, is what that translates to. And coming up, we have a listener request. We're going to be playing the first movement of Mozart's 40th Symphony, so get excited for that. Thank you for listening, and keep it all the way to the left. Here is Mozart.

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1: Welcome back to Here Comes Trouble. I'm DJ Ava, and I'm going to tell you a little bit about what's going on around town this week. Thursday, which is not tomorrow. Thursday is 2 days from now. The 16th, Homegrown Head, Space Funk Academy, and Mystic Squid will be at Al's Bar at 9 p.m. And this Friday, July 17th, is an evening with Wilco at the Burl at 8 p.m., and then on Saturday, the 18th, the Bolo Mules will be at the Burl at 8 p.m. So that's a little bit about what's going on this week. If you liked any of those events or you want to see some more, you can see the ones that I said and more at wrfl.fm/events. I'm also going to tell you what you heard in the past 15 minutes. Around 6:30, you heard the first movement of Mozart's Symphony No. 40 in G minor. That was the Molto Allegro movement. And after that was John Adams. That was the first movement, Relaxed Groove, of his work Road Movies. I'm a big fan of that one. DJ Valerie, tell me, please, what your World Cup predictions are. It's a lot easier now, but I want to know what you think.
2: I really thought it was going to be France until
1: that was crazy.
2: Earlier today. I had been previously rooting for Norway.
1: Mm-hmm. That was super unfortunate.
2: And that was, like, really heartbreaking.
1: And also, kind of, I really thought Norway was going to beat England. But that did not happen.
2: I did, too. I really feel like it's a toss-up. Who is left? It's Argentina, Spain, and England, right?
1: Yeah. Wow.
2: I don't know. Personally, I'm not rooting for Argentina because they won the last one, and I think if they won this one, it would honestly just be boring.
1: Somebody else needs a turn.
2: Exactly.
1: Right.
2: So

0: England will win in penalty kicks. That's my prediction of how it will go.
1: Solid. I would like for it to be Spain and England. I don't think that England is going to beat Argentina, but my personal preference would be England versus Spain, because I think that would be cool. But it's really cool that Spain is going on at all, even. I did not see that happening.
0: I don't think anyone did.
2: I feel like they kind of came out of nowhere. For reference, for people who don't 2-0. Know anything about soccer, that came out of nowhere. So we'll see. I guess maybe now I'll be like rooting for England.
1: Solid.
2: Will they beat Argentina? Who's to say?
1: I think I'm going with Spain. I'm going to put my faith in Spain. Just, I always pick wrong, so maybe I won't say that yet. But only time will tell.
2: As while watching the World Cup, almost every team I've rooted for is like lost. So maybe spoke the downfall of England into existence. Who knows?
1: I guess we'll find out. Tune in next week, and we're gonna know the answer.
2: Because the game will have happened.
1: Isn't that awesome?
2: But if you don't keep up, we'll let you know.
1: We will tell you 2 days after it happens what went down. You're welcome.
2: Oh, yeah.
1: But coming up next, enough of the soccer talk for now. We're going to play some WC. So thank you for listening to Here Comes Trouble. We got about 1:10 left of classical bangers. So don't go anywhere. Keep it all the way to the left.

Oh, well, hey there, Lassie. What's that? What seems to be the problem? What's that? There's a baby in the well? There's a well in the baby? The roof of the barn is on fire? Oh, you've just been listening to WRFL Lexington.

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1: And you just heard Astor Piazzolla with the Kronos Quartet, their track Asleep from their album Five Tango Sensations. And that was very sensational, if you ask me. And before that, at the top of the hour, we heard Concerto in B-flat Major, the Allegro Moderato movement, by Luigi Bossarini, performed by Yo-Yo Ma on the cello and Toon Koopman on the harpsichord as well as conducting. And that was from Yo-Yo Ma's album Simply Baroque 2. Up next for us, though, I have a very, very intriguing classical banger, one of my favorites, and maybe, to me, it is the classical banger. I've been trying to learn this piece myself for a long time, but instead, we're going to hear an actual professional play. This is Yuval Finchman playing Scherzo No. 2 in B-flat minor, Opus 31, by the one, the only, Frédéric Chopin. So you do not want to miss this one. It is a classical banger. So stay tuned. Keep it all the way to the left.

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0: All right, you are listening to Here Comes Trouble on WRFL Lexington. And that last piece you just heard was Sonata for Clarinet and Piano, the Allegretto Movement by Howard Boatwright. And before that, we heard Scherzo No. 2 in B-flat minor by the one and only Frederic Chopin. And that was performed by Yuval Finchman from the album Masters of Classical Music, Volume 8. Up next, I have some Scottish music for us, actually. We're going to be listening to Ron McFarlane playing the lute. This is a piece from the Jane Pickeridge lute book, and it's called A Scots Tune. So, this is one you do not want to miss. This is going to be an epic classical banger. So, stay tuned. Keep it all the way to the left.

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1: Hello, and welcome to the last few minutes of this week's installment of Here Comes Trouble on WRFL Lexington. DJ Ava, do you have any goodbyes for our lovely listeners?
2: I do have one really good goodbye, and I'm just going to say it. Goodbye, and thank you for listening. I'm going to be gone the next 2 weeks, so I won't be making any trouble for 2 weeks, but after that I'll be back. So.
1: Oh yes, just me on the soundboard next week, and then the following week there will be no installment of Here Comes Trouble. So just, you know, mark your calendars just in case.
2: Sorry to disappoint, but just get more excited for the next Here Comes Trouble.
1: Oh yeah, but we got to get even more excited for the last classical banger coming up on the show. But before that, I'll tell you, we just heard Waves for Piano, Opus 60 by Bachara El Kure. And before that, we heard A Scots Tune by Ron McFarlane from the album The Scottish Lute. Up next for us, I have a piece by John Corigliano, conducted by Eric Klaus and performed by the Tampere Philharmonic Orchestra, and it is the piece Three Hallucinations to end us for tonight. It's a long one, but a good one. So stay tuned and keep it all the way to the left. Thank you for listening.

been waiting for. From the University of Kentucky, wearing the number 88.1 and playing the position of all the way to the left, you're listening.